0: Otewa.
1: In this update, Wellington's Moa Point wastewater plant's more than $53 million restoration should be finished next year. Its failure has let millions of litres of wastewater into Cook Strait during heavy rain this year. A new timeline's been released, promising major recovery works will be done by November and full restoration by February. Complete hydraulic capacity won't be enabled until late 2027. Mayor Andrew Little says this plan will assure the community.
2: I'm confident that it is a reliable timeframe. It would be nice if it could be fixed, you know, very quickly, but the reality is this is a complex plan.
1: The Prime Minister says New Zealand can turn global uncertainty into a tourism opportunity. Chris Luxon has told more than 1,200 delegates at the annual Trends Conference in Auckland we can benefit from changing travel patterns. The sector's been affected by the war in Iran, with airlines cutting flights despite strong international travel demand. Luxon says it's reshaping travel with possibilities for us.
3: Because visitors are looking for safety, they're looking for stability, they're looking for places where they can relax and escape some of that more global noise.
1: Meanwhile, hopes that Air New Zealand's new international flight paths will unlock major opportunities beyond Christchurch. It's launching direct international routes between Otatahi and Singapore, Tokyo and Perth from October. CEO Nikhil Ravi Shankar says it's important for international connectivity at a countrywide level.
4: These routes are more than adding new seats into a market. They represent stronger, more direct pathways for visitors, exporters, businesses and communities across the South Island.
1: A bill defining men and women is likely to pass its first reading in Parliament tonight, with National lending its support. Political reporter Ethan Griffiths has more.
5: NZ First MP Jenny Marcroft's members' bill would define a woman as an adult human female in law and a man as an adult human male. The party says it fights woke ideology and supports women's safety. National and ACT are backing the legislation to reach Select Committee, but aren't confirming support beyond that.
1: That's news. In sport, North London is a sea of red after confirmation of Arsenal's first Premier League football title in 22 years. They've been crowned champions after second-ranked Manchester City were held to a 1-1 draw by Bournemouth. Arsenal's squad watched the game from their training base. Jubilant scenes followed, given they finished second in each of the previous three seasons. Meanwhile, Southampton have been expelled from Sunday's championship playoff decider after being found guilty of spying on the training sessions of three teams. 82-year-old tennis pioneer Billie Jean King has served up a college degree, 65 years in the making. She earned a Bachelor of Arts in History from California State University in Los Angeles. That's sport. I'm Malcolm Jordan.
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8: Cloudy periods, drizzle possible at night with northerlies picking up in the morning.
7: Today's high, te kaumārima. Tonight's low, te kaumātahi.

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1: 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I'm from the dirty, but that Chico nice. Y'all call it a moment, I call it life.

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1: Hanging out with you on your Wednesday. Hope you're all doing well, hopefully having a lovely day. I realised that I slurred the word slightly on
0: Wednesday,
1: and then I missed out the H as well, and I just went
0: hanging out.
1: You guys, you have that with words where you're just like, depending on like which accent or dialects you come from, where it makes no sense to anybody else, but you just absolutely shorten a word to where if you look at it objectively, it makes no sense whatsoever.
0: I mean, as long as you stand on business, pioneer.
1: No, exactly. Standing on principle.
0: That's exactly what I was meant to say.
1: We're not hanging out.
0: However you heard it is what I was meant to say.
1: Otherwise, I always intended it the way I meant. We're not hanging out, we're hanging out.
0: We're hanging out.
1: Hanging out. Well, it's a bit like whenever, if we shorten things to nicknames, like whenever I have to go in for an appointment and they're like, so where do you live? Oh, I live in Jayville. Where's that? Oh, hold on.
0: hold on. What is that? Hold
1: Johnsonville. That's the one. You can just never remember the name of things. You just shorten everything.
0: Yep.
1: Do you ever have that over in Oz where you like you were shortening things? Because
0: all the time.
1: It was known as Brizzy more than Brisbane, wasn't it? That's what locals call it.
0: I mean, like, even like now, I just say, because for me, New Zealand and Australia is a ditch, right?
1: Yeah.
0: So I'm just like, oh yeah, just I used to live over the ditch.
1: Yeah.
0: And people are like, what?
1: It's a very wet ditch.
0: What are you talking about? I'm like, oh.
1: It makes sense to me. And was it that in the sense of, because you have Brizzy,
0: Tassie.
1: Did Gold Coast or Sydney or like Perth have any nicknames?
0: Goldie,
1: okay.
0: Goldie or GC?
1: GC.
0: Perth was Red Country.
1: Red Country because it was out in the west. Mm. Adelaide?
0: Addie,
1: okay. No, fair enough. And it's just one of those ones where you just, if you said that to anybody else, if you said it to somebody from Germany, they're like, we're going to visit Australia. Where's a good place? Oh, you know, you got Addie, you got Tassie, you got Brizzy as well, you got GC, go visit Red Rock, and they're just like, where are these places? I do not know.
0: Or just like names in general, so like you would have a Ben, right?
1: Yeah.
0: Well, it would be Bazza.
1: Yeah.
0: Bob, Bazza.
1: Bazza.
0: Adam, Azza.
1: Gary, Gezza.
0: Yep. The Azza, I think it's only Aussie that does that, to be honest.
1: That's true, actually. Just adding Azza onto the end of things.
0: Yeah, like Toby would be Tassa.
1: Tassa. And then, and then probably, as is the rule, it would probably then be, because it sounds similar to something else, it would then become that version. So instead of Tassa, it would be Tassie, because it sounds similar. There's a great thing by an Irish sketch trio called Foy Lums and Hogg. They're all three of them are Irish, and there is one of their popular videos was how to speak Dublin. And one of the rules they say is you take a name, you drop a syllable, and then you add O at the end. And so for example, you take the name May, and it becomes Mayo. But then you'll be nicknamed Hellmans. But that's an irregular verb. We don't worry about that one.
0: Like John Jono.
1: Yeah. Mm. And just adding an O onto the end. So it's a bit of that vibe as well with adding Azza to things.
0: Yeah.
1: Isn't language fun?
0: No, it's.
1: Just absolutely just smashing random syllables on there. Just go, you're not Gary, Gezza! But yes, speaking of smashing things together and hoping for the best, we've got show and tell coming up later in the show where we are going to have to bring in an item that best fits the category and hopefully we can see who wins on that one. This week's category, if you had to replace one of your hands with an item, what would be the best item to replace it with?
0: This one was crazy.
1: This one was a bit chaotic in terms of what on earth would you replace one of your hands. You've still got your other hand, but what on earth do you replace your other hand with if it had to be a real item? It's a difficult one. Annoyingly, I couldn't get bagpipes in time, but... annoying party whistle or something as well. Speaking of, we've also got the 2026 Aotearoa Otoa Wellington Regional Sports Awards. Nominations are open for that as we speak. So if you want to get people nominated to get recognised for the fantastic work they're doing for the community and for sport in general, then keep listening. We'll give you more information about the event and the nomination process as well.
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1: I mean, Awaitae Fayakane, we got Tawa's Meatloaf and Marvin Gaye. Keep listening. Later in the show, we got Show and Tell. T and I have to bring in what we think would be the best physical item to replace one of your hands with, like full Inspector Gadget style. What would be the best item to replace a hand with?
0: Scissorhand vibes.
1: Oh my word, maybe not as Edward Scissorhands. In one hand, I've got a hand. In the other hand, I've got a knife. You hear with T and Toby, Arthi Old Toy FM.

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1: You're here with Tia and Toby. Keep listening. We're going to be telling you about the 2026 Aotearoa Wellington Regional Sports Awards. Nominations are now open, so if you want to get somebody recognised for the fantastic work they're doing in sport and for the sporting community, this is definitely one to keep an ear out for, so keep listening. 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
1: Exciting news because the nomination process is now open for the 2026 Aotearoa Wellington Regional Sports Awards. It's inviting sports teams, clubs, organisations and community members across the Wellington region to nominate the outstanding people who make sport thrive in our communities.
0: And you can nominate anyone of any type of level, and you know, from the kura to like coaches, teams, just individual players.
1: Absolutely, and also from the high performance to the grassroots level as well. The awards are celebrating excellence, leadership and service in sport, recognising athletes, coaches, volunteers, officials, rangatahi, teams and community champions who have made a meaningful impact across the region. The event continues a more than four-decade tradition of acknowledging sporting achievement and contribution across the whanganui a tāra and the wider rohe.
0: So your nominations are open up until the 22nd of June. So make sure you get in there to nominate someone. You head on over to
1: World Wide Web.
0: WellingtonSportsAwards.co.nz, and then on that website they'll have all the information of how you can nominate someone.
1: Absolutely. Yes, as she said, that is the due date for when it closes. It's open right now, so do head over there. Nominations have already been coming in, and we do appreciate that, absolutely. Once again, WellingtonSportsAwards.co.nz. Get your nominations in, find out anything you need to know, and also there should be some support on there if you have any questions at all.
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3: You're here with T and so we keep listening. We've got show and tell coming up very soon where T and I have to bring in what we think is the best item based on the category. 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

0: 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Wanna get here with Ian Toby.
1: It's time for a little bit of show and tell. For those of you who don't know, show and tell is the segment where T and I have to bring in an item based on a randomly generated category, and then we have to argue over who has done the best job and brought in the best item. Now, last week's category was bring in not the best item, but the most useless item. What was the most useless thing, the most useless gadget? Thing that makes just no sense at all.
0: That's
1: whatsoever.
0: Just annoying.
1: What's the point of it? I brought in a USB pet rock. Quite proud of. I've got it on my desk. I'm quite proud of it, actually. And T, you brought in the little
0: mixable.
1: The mixable and protein shakers.
0: Yes. Annoying piece of stuff.
1: Stuff, and what purpose does it serve? And if we have a little look at the comments there on the last post, who is the winner?
0: Probably Toby.
1: Actually, it's a dead heat.
0: Really?
1: I've got a vote from my flatmate who keeps messaging on our social media to try and embarrass me. But they did. Actually, no. I need to have a chat with my flatmate because they didn't actually vote for it. They just tried to embarrass me on social media.
0: We need to have a talk.
1: Sage, if you're gonna be annoying, at least vote for something. actually, T, you win.
0: I win.
1: Yes, thanks to commenter Midiyama Damon Smith. It's crazy, T. She's got the same last name as you.
0: And that's on. She's obviously found the radio page.
1: Yeah, well, in the same sense that my flatmate and some of my close mates have found the radio page, and I immediately went, oh no.
0: Oh, I mean, does that count though? Because Damon Smith, oh, I wonder who that is.
1: To be fair, we counted a previous week, and it was obvious it was my flatmate and some close mates of mine who were commenting. So we have to count it because she's given a vote for you. The life of a mixable was short. Electric whisks are the new useful tool and replacement. Have to agree with the big sister on this one. So actually, we got to count it. It is a vote. It is a vote for you.
0: The big sister.
1: Yeah.
0: Oh, well, you know what?
1: You get the win this week, too.
0: Thank you, little sister.
1: And this is a prime example of you listening have the power to vote. When we do post on social media, every single Wednesday we post show and tell, you can leave in the comments who actually is the winner. And we do take your votes. If you do think that a certain item wins, you got to flick us a comment on social media and you can decide who is the winner. So, T, your little protein shaker mixable, congratulations. You won last week. Congratulations. Me and my pet rock are disappointed. Luckily, it can't show emotion, so it's fine.
0: No, do you know what's crazy? I was complaining about it to my entire whānau. Not

0: 10. It's gone. What item is the best item to replace a hand with? Think Inspector Gadget. You know, he's got like those like magical changing hands and like abilities all over his body and everything. He have like a multi-tool and all that all over him. I remember the live action reboot of that. That was quite funny. It was a silly film where he just got, security guard got turned into Inspector Gadget with all these ridiculous items and a propeller hat. Do-do-do-do-do, Inspector Gadget. So, if you were to replace one of your hands with an item, what would be the best item? I reckon, luckily you're not going to get subjected or tormented to it, because my original idea was either a sound effect machine, so I could just walk around just pressing buttons going, just for every bad punchline, or harmonica. So just randomly could just break out into harmonica just at all times, just harmonica music. Unfortunately, in my amazing preparedness, I left both those things at home. I forgot them in the funny, for better or for worse. It's for your safety. So I reckon, in a practical sense, the best item to have attached to your hand has got to be the humble coffee cup.
1: Coffee cup.
0: It's always with you, good for holding hot drinks, tea, coffee, hot chocolates. Mm-hmm. You could have drink just a cup of a cold beverage as well if you need it. And I mean, it's a useful item. You still got your regular hand. If you need to carry things and you haven't got a drink in it, it's a pen cup. You could put like little snacks in it.
1: Yeah, yeah. Use it like to carry things as a carrier.
0: Exactly. Use it for carrying usable items and things. Yeah. All of that. It is a usable receptacle. You can use it for many good things. Although, as my flatmate pointed out, the downside of that is I'm also a very clumsy person. And if this is full of a beverage, inevitably someone's going to call me and I'm just going to go, hello? And just tip the cup over all over the floor and answer the phone with my cup. But these are small prices we have to pay. So that's my vote. My vote is, if I had to replace my hand with an item, it would be a mug. The humble cup.
1: Yes. That's very on thing with you.
0: But if I had remembered to bring the items in, I would be tormenting all of you by having a hand harmonica. Randomly going into solos. So, yeah. T, that's my item. What have you got?
1: I had to kind of go with what made sense to me.
0: And a mannequin hand.
1: And in classic, you know, movie fashion. But if you had regular hands, you'd be like everyone else.
0: Wait a minute.
1: Wait a minute.
0: T, those are scissors.
1: I have kuti.
0: Think of the health and safety.
1: I have a scissors.
0: I thought you were going to bring out a pirate hook or something. I thought you were going to go full Captain Hook and just go, I'm going to be a pirate.
1: I was like, as long as I can still play the piano, I'm going to be fine. So what I did was I test run this, and I was like, as long as it's in my left hand, then I will play with my right. And I can still play the piano with my scissors. And I can cut things.
0: T, you're a one-woman ACC health and safety nightmare now with those.
1: Not to mention, they're material scissors, so like, you know, a really big...
0: Really big, sharp pair of scissors. Are we assuming in this hypothetical universe that if it's attached to the end of your arm, you can actually actuate them and use them, like, with your mind or something, like you can use your fingers? Otherwise, they'll be really useless if it's just a pair of closed scissors glued to the end of your hand.
1: No, these are workable scissors.
0: Oh, my word. Tate, how are we going... What are the coulda gonna think if it's just, hey, T, we need you to go film a video of the holiday program, and you just go, hey, kids, come on over.
1: I mean, it does have a cover, so...
0: You're gonna have to bring a holster.
1: It's got a cover and everything, so we're fine. It's still kid friendly.
0: You're gonna have to wear a hand scissors glove just to like make it look less menacing. How are you gonna travel with those? What happens when you get wandered at the airport and they go, "Do you have any metal on you?" Well, about that, I kind of have a pair of scissors attached to my hand. Just walking around with a pair of people are gonna look so strangely at you. Just walking down the street with a pair of scissors, going, "Ah, oh, don't mind these things."
1: These are my handy dandy scissors.
0: Every time you chat with anybody,

0: be. It's going to seem slightly menacing or passive aggressive.
1: I mean...
0: Hello, can I speak to your manager, please? Why do you want to talk with them? Oh, no reason. Just...
1: Don't cross T. No, I'm just kidding.
0: It's not a threat. Or is it?
1: It's not a threat.
0: Oh, no, T. Yeah.
1: So I went with the classics.
0: Classic Edward Scissorhands of horror.
1: I was like, oh, that's like one of my favourite movies. It wasn't even a question, to be honest.
0: You've taken great inspiration. I almost went for Wacky Inspector Gadget. You went for Edward Scissorhands and Wolverine. So there you go. For this week's show and tell, if each of us had to replace a hand with a physical item, I would choose a coffee cup and Tadeddy Ho would replace her hand with scissors. Who do you think has brought the better item to replace their hand with for day-to-day uses and living your life with? Which would you rather have? We're going to be posting this up on social media later today, and we do appreciate you jumping on over, going into the comments below, and letting us know who you think has done a better job. If anyone from ACC is watching or listening, I would really appreciate your feedback on that in terms of running with scissors in the workplace.
1: Well, who's running in the workplace for starters?
0: I'm running to get out of there if you've got scissors near me. You hear what T and Toby, I thought FM.

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1: Koi nei, ko ngā rawa nā kōrero o te wā.
2: In this update, the Ministry for Regulation spent just under $2.8 million on contractors and consultants since it started. Business Desk reveals the department has 93 staff. That's four times the number at the Productivity Commission it replaced. Regulation Minister David Seymour defends the spending, saying the money was spent processing submissions using AI technology.
3: I would rather they didn't have to spend that money because the overwhelming majority of those submissions turned out to be, you know, not much different from each other.
2: And the Ministry of Regulation has released a first of its kind report, finding almost 270 organisations play a role in running the country. That includes 174 in central and local government and 57 statutory bodies, committees and tribunals. It describes the system as large, fragmented and unevenly resourced. The Prime Minister's confident New Zealand can weather global uncertainty and keep tourism growing. Chris Luxon's been speaking at the Trends Conference in Auckland with 1,200 delegates attending. The sector's been affected by the Iran war, with airlines cutting flights, although demand is still strong for international travel. Luxon says we need to respond better than any other country.
4: We're keeping our foot flat on the accelerator, making sure that we get as many tourists here as we possibly can. You're seeing that with the growth in numbers. And of course, every tourist we get here, that creates a job and an opportunity here in New Zealand.
2: Only 4% of Kiwis swapped banks last year, although many were unhappy. Consumer NZ hasn't selected a single bank for its People Choice Award this year because of widespread dissatisfaction. CEO John Duffy says many think they're not getting fair value for fees and interest rates. He says the hassle involved with changing banks is overstated and more people should shop around.
5: Typically, the longer you've been with a bank, the higher the fees you'll be paying and the worse service you'll be getting. So it doesn't pay to be loyal.
2: That's news. In sport, the celebrations are firmly underway in North London after Arsenal's first Premier League title in 22 years. They can't be caught at the top of the table after Bournemouth held second-place Manchester City to a 1-1 draw. Arsenal had finished second for three straight seasons. Satisfaction for sprinter Zoe Hobbs after winning another Oceania 100 metres title at this year's championships in Darwin. She's offered this reaction to her time on the clock.
6: One of the key events of the year, and so it's nice to come out and do an 11.0. I would have liked to see a 10, but hey, we'll take an 11.0. I'm in great shape, so glad that I capitalised on it.
2: And the mark is Hobbs' fastest wind legal time since running her personal best of 10.94 seconds in June. That is sport.
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0: It's your boy FM Cindy Lopez there. Kia ora e te wā, now you're here with me and Toby.
1: Welcome along, happy Wednesday. Hopefully the week is treating you well. Wanted to give a little bit of credit to the winners of the Auckland New Zealand Book Awards. They happened last week and we actually haven't shone a light on it. We talked about some of the finalists before the awards, but there's some awesome books that won the awards and also some great finalists as well. There's a couple in here that I'm looking at that I'm thinking about. Oh, actually, I might want to save that link to keep an eye on for buying for later. Some cool stuff there. One of which won the award for illustrated nonfiction, Mr. Ward's Map, Victorian Wellington Street by Street by Elizabeth Cox, going over Mr. Ward's maps, connecting different generations and civilizations as well across 560 pages and highlighting one source and how it resonates in the contemporary moment. It sounds like quite a fascinating book, and I do like books that kind of look at old interesting bits of history, shine a light on it, and maybe talk about do they still affect modern eras as well. So very cool indeed. Whole bunch of stuff on there. Well recommended just to even just have a read through the website as well, actually. Just go to nzbookawards.nz and you'll be able to see this year's past winners as well and previous year's winners on top of that. And also, of course, got to give a notable mention to ex-Prime Minister Jacinda Ardern, her debut memoir, A Different Kind of Power, won the prize for general non-fiction for first time first book awards as well. So congratulations to her. Some awesome stuff in there. Some cool poetry books as well, one, and some great Māori language books on top of that. So some cool stuff there. NZ Book Awards, if you want to go check out the winners there, some cool stuff. And actually, speaking of the Māori language, we've got Māori books there. We've also got Manu Kōrero is coming up, and Aotearoa FM is proud to be supporting it. And on top of that, we're going to be there on site, hopefully giving you a cool behind-the-scenes, interviewing as many people as possible, getting to chat with them about their kōrero, and maybe even a few of them we might be allowed to share on here on Aotearoa FM.
0: Also, I mean, I was thinking of a lukewarm take, right?
1: Yeah.
0: And I was going on, like, you know, just going on the World Wide Web. And apparently...
1: Were you surfing the information superhighway, Nana?
0: Surfing the internet.
1: I was checking out the websites at www.
0: And apparently this generation don't like it when you're, like, out at, like, a cafe or something. And you're stacking plates.
1: What?
0: Yeah.
1: What?
0: Yeah.
1: Why? What?
0: Well, hey, let's kōrero about it, but, you know, like, what's your take on it? What's my whakaaro? What's your whakaaro? I'm curious.
1: But it's polite to do.
0: Break this down. So if you're interested in that kōrero, well, stick around, because you'll have a TNT on Aotearoa FM.

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2: You're here with T and Toby on an Awaita, Fire Canal. We've got Jason Derulo, Jackson Owens, and Amber Holly. Later in the show, T and I are going to be talking about apparently younger generations don't appreciate it at cafes when you stack up all your plates and everything. We're going to talk about our habits in cafes and maybe what the new wave of opinions are on Te Awa Toy FM.

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7: This has got to be the saddest day of my life. I called you here today for a bit of bad news. I won't be able to see you anymore because of my obligations and the ties that you have. We've been meeting here every day. And since this is our last day together, I want to hold you just one more time. When you turn and walk away, don't look back. I want to remember you just like this. Let's just kiss and say goodbye.

0: 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G'day, Tewana. 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
1: An important event that we're talking about, and we're very excited to be talking about, because Aotearoa FM are proud to support Ngā Mana Kōrero speech competitions, with Wairarapa ki te Awakairangi regionals being held at St. Patrick's College on Friday the 29th of May.
0: And the exciting news is that Aotearoa FM will be live on location. We'll be taking interviews of the competitors, of those supporting the kaupapa, and also kura from around the region.
1: Yes. We're going to be giving you a behind the scenes look around the event, covering that on our social media. So do follow us on social media, Aotearoa on Facebook and Instagram. On top of that as well, the ones that we can share, we'll be sharing a few of the kōrero here on Aotearoa FM. So for more information, head on over to our social media and we'll be able to keep you updated on there. But of course, if you want to see behind the scenes, that's where you got to find us.
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1: You're here with T and Toby. Keep listening. Later in the show, we are going to be talking about, apparently there's a new wave of people who don't like it when you stack up your plates and dishes at the cafe and at the restaurant when you are done with your food. We're going to see what the new side of the debate is and where T and I stand on it on both sides as both a cleaner and also as a guest. Yes, this is the revolutionary, groundbreaking topics, the absolute headliners you tune in to see. You're here with T and Toby, Ate O Toi When.
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0: At the old toy fam, get it, it's fun. You are here with TNT, Ubi.
1: T, what was this you were telling me earlier about apparently a new wave of cafe industry, especially a new wave of, what is future generation? Generation Alpha waiters and hospo workers don't like us stacking plates anymore?
0: They don't like you stacking plates. Like, for them, they find that it's, you're not helpful.
1: Really?
0: You're not helpful. You're doing it wrong. A lot of the in the comments are saying, you know, that's my job. Why are you doing my job? I mean, like, I'm often because, like, we used to work in hospo, right?
1: Yes.
0: And so for us, like, we used to serve, you know, like 10 to 15 people on like one table.
1: Oh no, exactly.
0: And like having to go around and do that individually is hoha as. So like, you know, when people stack plates, it's nice.
1: Exactly. And that's the thing is that when we talk about stacking plates, we're not saying you're taking it all. A thing that my mum did when I was a kid was we'd stack the plates, but then we would also go up to the counter.
0: Yes.
1: To give them back.
0: And give them back.
1: That's a little bit disruptive. I don't do that. I don't do that. I don't go to the effort.
0: I'm like, why? Like, you know, like, all you need to do is you just need to wipe that table. That's what you, like, if I haven't done it because there's nothing around.
1: That's true.
0: That's what you really need to do.
1: But also, no matter what the person's doing, we'll try and give them back. And sometimes that can be in the way and that forces them to stop what they're doing. I can understand that breaking the flow of things. So usually what I'll do when I'm out with people is that I will, at the end of the meal, stack all the plates and flatware, put the bowls on top, scrape all the stuff into either the top bowl or the top plate.
0: I mean, yeah, there's a whole process.
1: Balance
0: absolutely
1: the cutlery on one of the plates and then put the glasses nearby. But you always put it at the end of the table. But I don't take it all the way up to the counter because usually then at that point, all the server or the waitress or the waiter has to do is then just come by, pick up stuff, take to there, because then they'll fit in with their natural flow as they're going around the restaurant. I don't want to disrupt anyone's flow.
0: I mean, I like, depending on the surrounding, like, if you see a space where, like, it looks like you know, you're meant to put your things, if they have that allocated space, I will.
1: That's the rare case for me. If the cafe, that's an important distinction we'll get onto. If the cafe is dead quiet, and I can see where they put the dirty dishes, and it's just me, if it's not a group, if it's a group, I'll leave it. Mm-hmm. But if it's just me or me and one other person, cafe is dead quiet and I've seen where they put the dirty dishes, just on a bench top, say, over there, then I will maybe just quietly just pick it up and go pop it over there.
0: Yeah.
1: I think also actually part of the reason why you didn't do it is then it also is a system to know if the table's been cleaned or not. Because then if you take the plates up, then they don't know if another waiter's come by and already wiped it. That person won't know. Whereas if the waiter goes and picks up the plates, they know this needs a wipe down, I'll do it.
0: See, I'm off the facade that, like, you just need to be, like, if you're in that industry, in that business, you just need to be observant enough to, you know, just go ahead and do it.
1: That is like, true, but also if you're managing, because you and I both worked in just like regular cafes and regular hospo, we didn't work in like fancy white tablecloth things where they've got specific waiters for specific areas.
0: Oh, I have.
1: Have you?
0: Yeah.
1: Ooh, look at you.
0: Yeah. But, and
1: that's a different story, but in terms of your regular run-of-the-mill casual cafes, that one is more like you're trying to manage several rooms or lots of tables, and so trying to be observant on all of them can be quite difficult. So I can understand them being annoyed that if we try and interrupt their flow on that, but in terms of just not stacking plates at all, I would have assumed that made it easier, because then you put everything at the end so the person can just come by and go, there it is,
0: there
1: pick
0: it is.
1: Up, off we go. Rather than having to go around and pick things up, it saves a little bit of time. I'm intrigued, did they break down the reasons aside from it's not helpful?
0: I mean, like, sometimes people stack plates, like, they're unstable when they stack.
1: Oh, quite janky. Okay, that's
0: piles.
1: Annoying.
0: I understand that. Food is trapped between plates. See, I'm like, well, put it all on one plate and then, you know.
1: Put it on the top plate so you can just scrape it off into the food bin.
0: A lot of people put glasses on plates.
1: Or just try and stack glasses that can't be stacked. You know, like occasionally you like those pint glasses where you put it in and then it just doesn't come out until you basically have to knock it to try and shake one loose.
0: Some servers already have a system. I understand that for card, or, you know, being a Virgo and all, like, everything's organized.
1: Don't interrupt my system.
0: But also, you know, like, if someone

0: gone out of their way. It, like, for me, it just shows that you have manners. It just shows you were raised right.
1: Yeah.
0: And you have manners.
1: Because even though I'm paying for the service, it feels weird occasionally to be like, clean up after me. I'll just leave everything out.
0: Yeah. I just...
1: Even though we're paying for a service, it still feels weird to just go, that's someone else's problem. We have people for that.
0: Yeah.
1: No, it's like, no, I feel bad. Like, obviously, it would be intrusive to go into... If I could, it would be intrusive to just be like, I'll go into your kitchen and I'll just... I'll use the sterilizer. I'll clean it. Don't worry. Guys, I got this. It's no fuss. Don't make a fuss. It's all right. No, that's probably a step too far, but it feels weird to just leave things out, all out and about. There is an exception to that, of course, which is... If it's fancy dining.
0: Fancy dining.
1: White tablecloth. If I have to, basically my rule is, if I have to put on a nice shirt, or it's, if it's something vaguely nice, or if it's a restaurant, even at some restaurants, I'll still stack plates.
0: Mm-hmm.
1: So I think my rule is white tablecloth, or if I have to put on a nice outfit, like a nice button up, or maybe I have to put on a vest. If I have to think about what I'm wearing before I go there, then I don't touch it.
0: Then you leave it alone.
1: And I leave it alone in front of me. Because that's definitely part of their system. Because otherwise it would just look like, who's this? Why is the cleaning crew sitting at the table just cleaning up after themselves? We have people for that.
0: Oh, that was me all the time when I used to work at the cafe. I would eat there and then I would go straight into the kitchen.
1: No, absolutely. But that's kind of interesting that... Is that coming from Generation Z and some Generation Alpha? Working?
0: Yeah, they're just like, it's not helpful, don't do it. And I'm like...
1: Fascinating.
0: You weren't raised right.
1: I don't get the one where it's like, stop doing our work for us. And it's like, it makes your job easier. You're still being paid the same.
0: Right.
1: It means that you can get through things more efficiently. And when you've got the breakfast rush, the lunch rush, the afternoon rush, it's just the little things that help. I'm intrigued, T. I'd like to meet people. And I'd like to meet some of those people and just kind of pick through some of the details of, are these specifics?
0: Like, we need a whole corner on this. We just need to know. We need to go out and be like, what is your... What is happening here in Te Awakai? What is it?
1: I wonder if it's just for them a pattern interrupt and they don't like it. You know, occasionally in society you have pattern interrupts where it just interrupts their flow of, oh, people have set up dishes. Why have they done that? I'm used to just grabbing everything around the table and doing that. So I wonder if they don't like it just because it's different.
0: Yeah. I mean, I'm like looking at more comments because, you know, why not? Let's do it. I don't know.
1: Get the opinions of the people.
0: But like the servers are afraid that the managers will blame them, that like, you know, they haven't done their job.
1: I feel like that the customers have an obligation to do so.
0: Yeah.
1: Which is really the case, because if we felt like we had an obligation, we would be manually taking every dish up to the counter and offering to wash it.
0: Let me just go at the back and I'll wash my own dishes.
1: Yeah, no, I don't trust you guys to wash your own plates. I'm going to do it for you and I'll send you an invoice. No. No, it's because we're nice. We're good people and we want to make something a little bit easier
0: raised
1: for someone.
0: Raised right.
1: Yes. If we really want to... It's one of those ones where... We're not trying to make it harder on you. If we want to make it harder, we would leave all the plates on other tables. And just, I would spread dirty plates across the restaurant, leave some on a windowsill. I would leave a glass upside down hanging from the ceiling fan. I'd put it all over the place. No, we just want to make things a little bit easier so it, like, your job's a little bit less annoying.
0: Not to mention, like, as if you're, you know, if you're thinking on all sides of this whole scenario, when you're the new customer coming in, it's like... Why is the table dirty?
1: Wow, they get the tables cleaned up really quickly. We're helping your business look better. There you go. That's a bit of a corridor all there about stacking plates and all that. It's an interesting debate to be on.
0: Interesting.
1: Let us know. Message us on social media. Aati Oto on Facebook and Instagram. Flick us a message. Are you a plate stacker at the end of a cafe? If you go and have a kai at a cafe or a restaurant, do you stack the plates at the end or do you just leave them as they are? Tien Toby, Aati Awatoa.
2: This is Aati Awatoa News.
3: In this update, the Prime Minister says ministers must follow decisions in the budget as Winston Peters seeds doubt on cuts announced yesterday. The government's promised to cut nearly 9,000 public sector jobs by mid-2029 and again told agencies to reduce spending. Peter's Foreign Affairs Ministry was exempt from cuts in 2024, but not this time. He says there's an election between the budget and the planned cuts, but Chris Luxon is staying firm.
4: We've generated huge amounts of savings across all different government agencies. We continue to do so. All ministers sign up to the budget. That's what they deliver.
3: A new Regulation Ministry report identifies single issues often being handled by many different agencies, making the system large and fragmented. The State of Regulation report finds agency ownership frequently isn't clear, with heavy reliance on interdepartment coordination. Regulation Minister David Seymour says DOC controls a good example, governed by five agencies and multiple pieces of legislation.
5: Those agencies govern dog registration and control with not one, not two, not three, not four, screw it, it's actually 11.
3: Wellington's mayor says the Moa Point treatment plant's multi-million dollar fix has reached a turning point. It catastrophically leaked millions of litres of wastewater into Cook Strait after failing in stormy conditions. Wellington Waters released a timeline promising to complete major recovery works in November and full restoration by February. Chief Operating Officer Charles Barker says full hydraulic capacity won't be enabled until late next year.
6: We've built this time frame to be realistic and achievable, but alongside that, we will continue to do everything we can to accelerate.
3: Jet fuel soared by 7 days' worth in the latest update to a total of 55 days as of last Sunday. We had 54 days of petrol in the country or en route, down 2 days, and diesel stayed about the same on 46. That's news. In sport, the celebrations are firmly underway in North London after Arsenal's first Premier League title in 22 years. They can't be caught at the top of the table after Bournemouth held second-place Manchester City to a 1-1 draw. Club legend Ian Wright, who won the title in the 1997-98 season with the Gunners, savouring the victory on Sky Sport.
7: Experiencing it as a fan is, you know, with everything that we've gone through the last 3 years, everything that's gone on, everything we've had to take, it really is amazing.
3: And it's a tight opening game in the NBA's Eastern Conference Finals Series. A short time ago, the Cleveland Cavaliers led hosts the New York Knicks 50-49 in the third quarter. At Sport, I'm Raylene Ramsey. This is

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1: Coming into the last hour of the show, welcome along. Happy Wednesday. Hopefully the day's been treating you well. You've been enjoying the sunny day that we've been having. Nice blue skies, everything out there. Hopefully you've gone out for lunch and enjoyed yourself and got some fresh air getting out and about. And hopefully you've been enjoying the great wire throw and the awesome korero that we offer you here on Aotearoa FM. Speaking of, we've got some more great stuff coming up. We're having, Aotearoa is possibly going to have its own Jurassic Park moment.
0: Oh no.
1: Because somebody is bringing back the giant boa.
0: I mean, do we not have enough, like, you know, 8 movies?
1: We have 8 movies and several books explaining why
0: it's a bad idea.
1: Bringing back old species and then showing them off to tourists might not be the best idea. On the bright side, though, how cool would it be to go to Moa Park? And then how cool would it be to escape Moa Park?
0: Very true, yes.
1: If this comes to fruition, Aotearoa FM will be going, and all I'll be doing during it is quoting Sam Neill and Chris Pratt lines whilst going do-do-do-do-do-do-do-do and just seeing them for the first time going, they do Roman herds. These are lines from the movie. Can we buy an old Jeep and dress it up instead of making it look like the Jurassic Park Jeep and make it look like a Moa Park one? Can we get Zalandia to sponsor it?
0: Oh my goodness, he's going to go off and continue to go on. All right, te wānau. Also, keep on listening because Wellington Regional Sports Awards is happening and nominations are open now. So details on that kaupapa are coming soon. You're here with TNT. Aotearoa FM.
1: Do-do-do.

0: 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May is New Zealand Music Month, and that was Hori Sean and Te Wehe. They are out here making moves and making waves.
1: Speaking of New Zealand Music Month, ane na waata e whakane. We got Troy Kingi, Prince, and Alexander O'Neill. Keep listening later in the show because we're going science fiction, but not so fictitious anymore, because somebody is planning on making a breakthrough to bring back the giant mower. We're going to talk about it very soon. Ate o toi, fam.

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1: Yeah, with Tina and Toby, keep listening. We're going to be telling you about the 2026 Aotearoa Wellington Regional Sports Awards. Nominations are now open, so if you want to get somebody recognised for the fantastic work they're doing in sport and for the sporting community, this is definitely one to keep an ear out for, so keep listening. 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
3: Eh?
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3: Yeah, those tomatoes were like volleyballs. 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
1: Exciting news because the nomination process is now open for the 2026 Aotearoa Wellington Regional Sports Awards. It's inviting sports teams, clubs, organisations and community members across the Wellington region to nominate the outstanding people who make sport thrive in our communities.
0: And you can nominate anyone of any type of level, and you know, from the kura to like coaches, teams, just individual players.
1: Absolutely, and also from the high performance to the grassroots level as well. The awards are celebrating excellence, leadership and service in sport, recognising athletes, coaches, volunteers, officials, rangatahi, teams and community champions who have made a meaningful impact across the region. The event continues a more than four decade tradition of acknowledging sporting achievement and contribution across the whanganui atara and the wider rohe.
0: So your nominations are open up until the 22nd of June. So make sure you get in there to nominate someone. You head on over to wellingtonsportsawards.co.nz, and then on that website they'll have all the information of how you can nominate someone.
1: Absolutely. Yes, as she said, that is the due date for when it closes. It's open right now, so do head over there. Nominations have already been coming in, and we do appreciate that. Absolutely. Once again, wellingtonsportsawards.co.nz. Get your nominations in, find out anything you need to know, and also there should be some support on there if you have any questions at all.
0: Here with TNT on Aotearoa FM.

0: 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Are you here with Dean Naomi?
1: Exciting news. Well, actually, depending. Exciting or potentially quite daunting news has come across the news desk recently because Colossal Biosciences' breakthrough means it's a step closer to resurrecting the giant moa. And now that's an interesting thing to talk about in terms of work on bioscience, scientific community, and working on editing DNA and genomes. That's fascinating stuff there, and it's being done by a multi-billion dollar de-extinction company. The problem is, thanks to science fiction, originally by the works of Michael Crichton and later, I believe it was Steven Spielberg that directed it? Steven Spielberg movies. Unfortunately, we, and I'm not sure we're excited by what this could mean, thanks to the...
0: The movie track record.
1: The movie and book track record hasn't shown it to be good. Although, what is good about it is the theme tune, because of course we're talking about Jurassic Park. T, the mightiness of the... There it is.
0: Just needed its build up.
1: Like the science program needs building up. The segue to that song was about as good as this idea. Because as we learned in the movies, it sounds like a great idea at first. Let's bring back dinosaurs. And then we can show them off to tourists. And then Sam Neill and various other actors happens. And then a great movie becomes of it. But unfortunately, it's not going well for them.
0: I mean, it's cool though, like, you know, to be able to see a moa in today's, you know, situation. Well, I think it'll be really cool.
1: It's interesting. It's a multi-billion
0: dollar... Yes,
1: it's a multi-billion dollar de-extinction company believes it is one step closer to resurrecting Aotearoa's largest and long extinct flightless bird. They're called Colossal Biosciences. They're headquartered in Texas in America. They're heralding a major breakthrough in its development of an artificial egg that it says is crucial to giant moa, which died out around 500 years ago. They could be coming back. The company said it had successfully hatched 26 chickens from a novel artificial egg designed to be reproduced at scale and at any size. The biotech company, which recently claimed to have resurrected the dire wolf, have courted controversy with its de-extinction projects, with critics questioning the ethics of de-extinction and whether it is even a valid claim. It's an interesting one because on the one hand, you're like, we can bring back species, you know, if they have been past extinct, we can bring them back and with better knowledge in terms of preservation and bring them back and using our science to actually reintroduce species that unfortunately got passed due to various reasons. They can become part of civilization again. But then there's also, understandably, the ethical question of, hold on, are you playing science god?
0: We've got 8 movies of a track record to prove that this is a bad idea.
1: Are we sure that we want to be controllable? Because not just what happens if they go wrong and try and operate in a modern world, also, should we have that power? I always enjoyed the fact of the writer Michael Crichton. It felt like various topics he wrote about were basically just him writing about civilization's great ideas and him going, here's what happens when you try this. Jurassic Park. Hey, we want to bring back the dinosaurs. Here's why you shouldn't. He wrote a book called Prey about, hey, we want to make nanobots that like can combine together and can like build structures and everything. And he wrote an entire book about a science facility that makes nanobots taking over the facility.
0: I mean, can't we just be happy with the emu? Australia's got the emu. I don't think Aotearoa needs the moa back.
1: Look, we're not stealing the emus. Remember the Great Emu War? Clearly, we need our own emu. In fact, we're not even doing it. America's gone, hey, New Zealand, do you want some big birds back? And we're like, I'm not sure about that, Captain. Don't worry, we're already doing it.
0: We're already doing it. Don't worry, we got it.
1: Too late.
0: We just need your climate.
1: It's... T, how do you feel about this? And it was obviously like, joking about Jurassic Park and all of that. Would you be interested in going and seeing, hypothetically,

0: To be fair, a lot of the reasons why animals aren't on the planet anymore, sometimes it's because of predators.
1: Humans.
0: Other times, it might have been us. We might have done that. There's a reason why there's not as many woolly mammoths or turtles in the world due to us. Unfortunately, the Victorians found out they're delicious. It's really funny looking back through history at extinct species and finding out the reason why a lot of them are extinct are the line, they were delicious. Unfortunately. Unfortunately, they were very delicious.
1: I mean, it would be really cool. And I think, you know, as a kid, yeah, absolutely. But I'm also of the cuddle that there's a reason.
0: Yeah, there's a reason for it. And we can't kind of play DNA. Master of DNA for mixing things. Because that's the thing about it. The science is deeply fascinating to me. Yeah. They're able to, the egg is in a silicon-based membrane. It's a 3D printed lattice shell. They are working on rebirthing animals with 3D printed eggs, which is fascinating. It's allowing oxygen to diffuse inside, overcoming major design hurdles. They first started attempting this back in the 80s. Part of the reason why the books and the movies came out in that era was because the scientific advancement happened. And again, my theory of Michael Crichton just reads about things that people want to do and goes, here's the hypothetical world where that goes wrong. Hence why the movies came out in the 80s. But, so that because there's no surrogate bird that can make an egg big enough, they just ended up making their own 3D printed eggs, and the technology behind it and having to engineer this, I think is really interesting. On a technical level, on an ethical level, I don't know. I'm not an ethics professor.
1: I mean, when you think about it, you know, the moa was huge, like the size of, like, I think the height you could liken to it like a basketball hoop.
0: Oh my gosh, can you imagine the moa basketball team in the NBA? Space Jam 3 is going to be an awesome movie, T. You know it.
1: There's like a small giraffe.
0: Bugs Bunny has to verse a giant moa. LeBron James and Michael B. Jordan have to verse a team of giant moas in Space Jam 4. It's one of those ones where I'm conflicted. Because on one hand, again, like we said, the ethics of it doesn't feel right. But on the other hand, Toby wants a giant pet moa.
1: Very cool.
0: I want a pet moa in the back garden. They were 3.6 meters tall. They're taller than a standard door frame by almost a factor of two.
1: There you go.
0: I want to ride a moa to work, but also that feels wrong. That feels ethically dubious. I don't know how to feel about this tea.
1: You're here with TNT. I'll tell you what's all you're doing.

0: This is Aotearoa News.
1: In this update, nine staff have been arrested at Mount Eden Corrections Facility as part of a wider police operation in Auckland. Deputy Commissioner for Men's Prisons, Dave Pattinson, says corrections officers and senior corrections officers were arrested today. He says the department has been assisting police throughout the investigation and will continue to do so while it considers the employees' future. The matter is now before the courts. The Prime Minister says too much of government is tied up in outdated systems and bureaucracy. Cost savings announced yesterday come from culling about 8,700 public service roles by mid-2029. Most agencies must work with reducing operating budgets in coming years. The Finance Minister says it'll save an estimated $2.4 billion over 4 years. Chris Luxon says the public service was built for an era that's gone.
2: But it's not about the savings, it's about generating a better public service.
1: The government's changing some transport regulations to ease the blow of rising fuel costs on businesses. Political reporter Ethan Griffiths has more.
3: Initial changes include letting Class 1 licence holders drive heavier zero-emissions vehicles, helping companies transition from fuel. The change will happen soon and be permanent. New Zealand's at Phase 1 of the fuel response plan, but at Phase 2, over-dimension vehicles will be permitted on some currently forbidden motorways and toll roads.
1: And our jet fuel supplies were up 7 days as of Sunday to 55, with 54 days of petrol and 46 of diesel. Questions around funding infrastructure with a bed tax on the table. An Auckland regional deal signed by the council and the government includes a promise to look into it next year. Tourism Minister Louise Upston says it's important to consider this carefully and properly.
4: There's different parts of the country that have different challenges, and so funding more broadly is a broader question that we will be considering.
1: That's news. In sport, Arsenal icon Ian Wright is praising the management of Mikel Arteta after he guided the Gunners to their first Premier League title in 22 years. Wright, who won the 1997-98 crown with Arsenal, was amongst the celebrations and says Arteta deserves plenty of praise.
5: What can I say, Mikel? Unbelievable. Almost visionary what he's done.
1: Arsenal will lift the trophy on Monday morning. Auckland FC's A-League standouts Sam Cosgrove, Jesse Randall and Francis DeVries have been voted into the Australian PFA Team of the Year. The New York Knicks and Cleveland Cavaliers are heading to overtime in the opening game of the NBA's Eastern Conference Finals Series. That is sport. I'm Raylene Ramsey.
6: Ko te matapai huarere mō te rangi nei, e ka pua ana te rangi, he ua i te pō nei, he hau mai te hautonga a pōpō, ka kā pua pua anō, i te ahi ahi, he hau mai te hau. 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

0: Last but not least, Tracy Chipman, Mountains Oh Things. 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
1: 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This year's award ceremony will be held on the 20th of August, which is a Thursday at Wellington College, a premier night of sporting celebration. 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

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He navigated and chased him on his waka and then found Aotearoa. And the akoranga from this, the learning from this pūrākau is that if you follow your heart and your desires, you may stumble across other things as well. Like Aotearoa. Koe rā te pūrākau mo te rangi nei. Tipuna thinking. 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
1: Koinei, kuka rangona kōrero o te wā.
2: In this update, the Finance Minister says she's disappointed by new revelations MFAT is exempt from cutting spending this year. It's been confirmed the Ministry of Foreign Affairs and Trade won't be given a reduced baseline budget. Most agencies face 2% cuts. MFAT will be subject to the same 5% reduction for most agencies next year and the year after. Nicola Willis says debate will continue on value for money in foreign affairs.
3: I'm disappointed on behalf of those New Zealanders who might have liked to see if there were some savings that MFAT could have been making.
2: A suggestion dissatisfaction with banks reflects the state of the economy. For the first time in 10 years, Consumer NZ hasn't selected a bank for its People's Choice Award because too many people are unhappy. Its survey found 43% of customers think bank profits are unacceptable, a sentiment felt most keenly by those on lower incomes. Banking Association Chief Executive Roger Beaumont says it's a sign of the times.
4: Not surprising, Kiwis aren't happy with their bank and they're probably not happy with their supermarket or the cost of insurance or petrol or their local council rates either.
2: Winston Peters is talking about the importance of legally defining a woman as the Greens challenge the proposition. A New Zealand First Members Bill aims to lock in describing a woman as an adult human female. National and ACT are expected to vote in favour at its first reading. Peters calls it common sense.
5: Yeah, I think it's a priority when people walk into women's dressing sheds and all sorts of things and they're not females. I think it is a priority.
2: Green MP Chloe Swarbrick calls the bill harmful.
6: And I think it is absolutely despicable, but unfortunately not surprising, that this government has once again decided to paint a target on the back of a minority.
2: That's news. In sport, the New York Knicks have stolen Game 1 in the NBA's Eastern Conference Finals against the Cleveland Cavaliers. They've stormed back from 22 points down in the fourth quarter to win an overtime 115-104. The Phoenix are optimistic women's coach Bev Priestman will see out the second and final year of her contract at the A-League club. The former Olympic gold medal winning coach led the Phoenix to a best ever season. Phoenix director of football Sean Gill acknowledges there'll be overseas interest in Priestman, but believes she's fully committed. This was Priestman's first job since serving a year-long ban for her role in Canada's drone spying scandal at the Paris Games. That is sport. I'm Raylene Ramsey.
7: Ko te matapai huarere mō te rangi nei, e ka pua ana te rangi, he ua i te pō nei, he hau mai te hautonga a pōpō, ka ka pua pua anō i te ahi ahi, he hau mai te hau. Ko te taupā mahana mō te rangi nei, kauma.
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10: 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DJ Khaled, I see you. 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

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I got snapped today doing some shopping, clothes shopping. I was treating myself and I didn't feel guilty about it one bit. 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Spend time and listen and engage. Connection. Honunga, nerai te iwi. That's what's important. 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Coming up in the mix, we have Everyone's a Winner, Dirty Little Creature, and Areropona by Maimoa.

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1: Ngā manu kōrero waited up ki te awa kairangi 2026. How exciting seeing all our rangatahi take the stage. Our future seat warmers of the pie, I guess, eh? Very cool. On the 29th of May down at St. Patrick's College, Silverstream is where it's going to be at. And we are going to be there to support Ngā Manu Kōrero speech competitions and be interviewing some of the competitors and supporters from the region's kura and create some content. So head on over to our Pukamata page and give us a follow if you want to see some of the action at Ngā Manu Kōrero Wairarapa ki te awa kairangi on the 29th of May at St. Patrick's College Silverstream. Aotearoa Tō FM. Porirua. Whakaroa i te iarere.

0: Marama. 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Hei whakanuia to strengthen our honongas in a positive way. Doesn't have to be a whai aipo, can be your friendships, just your circles of friends and the people you are around. The advice today is communicate clearly. Attack the issue rather than your partner. State how you feel rather than bottling things up or playing games. Yes, it's a very huge skill to be upfront, isn't it? Sometimes it's a bit confronting. But clear communication on all levels always helps the kaupapa and the hononga. So are you a clear communicator or are you bottling things up? Kuera, te hononga advice for today. So hono hono maira, kia whai marama, whakatipu heia, tō mana motu hake, mō ake ake. Te Wato FM, coming up in the mix, we have Ray J with What I Need.
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0: In this update, Winston Peters is calling for more funding for diplomats the day after cuts were announced across public services. Political reporter Ethan Griffiths is at the Wellington event.
1: The Foreign Minister's delivering a speech to the Asia-New Zealand Symposium this afternoon. He's telling the audience global disruption is at its worst since World War II. He says how we adapt will define our country's voice. Peters says his party fights for foreign affairs, but it's up to future governments to see diplomacy and defence as an investment, not a cost.
0: The Foreign Affairs Ministry is being exempted from this year's budget's public service cuts. Most departments will have 2% less to play with and lose a further 5% the following 2 years. The Finance Minister yesterday announced an intention to cull another 8,700 jobs from the public service. Nicola Willis has confirmed MFAT will be subject to the later 5% cuts, but not this year's reduction. She says she's disappointed and believes cuts could be made in certain areas.
2: That is a specific area where they've said they'd like to spend more money on more business class flights.
0: 14 prison staff have been arrested in Auckland after a police operation across two corrections facilities. 9 officers were taken into custody from Mount Eden Corrections Facility today, and 5 reintegration officers at Auckland South Corrections Facility. Regulation Minister David Seymour says New Zealanders should only have to knock at one regulator's door to get something done. A ministry report out today identifies almost 270 different organisations within our regulation system. Seymour says a journey to having a smaller, more efficient government needs a map.
3: If we ended up down 25%, a quarter, down a third, and we could still do all of the things New Zealanders need from regulators, that would be a great outcome.
0: That's news. In sport, South Sydney forward Jai Arrow has announced his retirement from the NRL after being diagnosed with motor neurone disease. Will Jordan returns to bolster the Crusaders' side for their Round 15 Super Rugby match against the Chiefs in Christchurch on Friday. He's been out since Good Friday with a calf issue.
4: I haven't been a great spectator in the stands the last few weeks, obviously. A bit of excitement going on with the new stadium and some milestones and stuff. So pumped to be back, and I pumped to be back for a team that's been going well over the last month or so.
0: The Chiefs welcome back Quinn Tupai at second five after being rested against the Highlanders. The table-topping Hurricanes have made 6 changes for the home game against the Highlanders, including resting the competition's leading try-scorer, Fihi Finianongnofo. The Highlanders will debut Stanley Solomon off the bench.
5: Ko te matapai huarere mō te rangi nei, e ka pua ana te rangi, he ua I te pō nei, he haumai te hautonga a pōpō, ka kā pua pua anō, I te ahi ahi, he haumai te hau. Te taupāmahana mō te rangi nei.

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I hope you're having an awesome afternoon. I know there is a lot of kids' sports practices going on around this time. If you're stuck in traffic with all the kids in the back, I hope you are doing okay. I know as myself as a parent that sometimes it can be a bit stressful, but it's okay. We are built for it, aren't we, Whanauma? We're built for it. For something to keep your mind occupied as a kaitiaki of Te Taiyo and the whenua that we live in, they have found some rare skinks in Napier and they're looking to rehome them, which is very exciting. I haven't seen a skink in a long time. I went on Kapiti Island and they were just everywhere. You know, you lift something up, boom, there is one right there. So it's really cool to hear that they are also found on the mainland here in Aotearoa, not just in our sanctuaries for the wildlife. I'm looking forward to hearing about their plan on rehoming these rare skinks of ours, moko moko, in Napier, and understanding the practices that they're going to put in place to rehome them. So yeah, there's some random information that's going on in our whenua. But coming up in the mix, we have Rosanna. The tide is high, and are your tribe Aotearoa?

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1: All the best throwbacks, 90s and more. Aotearoa Tour.
2: Houston. Damn. Yeah, I like that.

0: Maida ngā whānui aroha, Community Notice Board.
1: Symphony in the Hut this Friday. Very, very cool to have these kind of events in our own hapori down at Walter Nash Centre in Taira. It is a free event, and you also have the pleasure of Holly Smith being there as well. It kicks off on Friday about 7 p.m. You do not want to miss out on this awesome event and being serenaded by the Symphony Orchestra of Lower Hutt. So yeah, head on over this Friday down at the Walter Nash Centre. I will see you there. A Te Awatau FM.
0: Te reo motuhake o te rohe. Te reo irirangi o te Atiawatoa.

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The marama is showing Owenuku, which is a medium energy time to make time to explore te taiao, get out there and have a swim in this in the very cold sea. Or just go out in the bush and noho with Papa Tuanuku and tāne mahua tāpea. And this is also a time to connect with others and to learn and share karakia or your pepeha. How beautiful is that? And that is what the marama taka is telling us. Owenuku, a Te Awa Tō FM.

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1: I've heard people say that too much of anything is not good for you, baby. But I don't know about that. There's many times that we've loved and we've shared love and made love. It doesn't seem to me like it's enough.

0: This is Aotearoa News.
1: In this update, police are hoping to find the mother and family of an infant found dead on a Blenheim roadside. Jamie Cunningham reports.
2: A machinery operator discovered the body on Wide Bar Road about 1:30pm yesterday. Area Commander Inspector Simon Feltham says officers continue to investigate.

0: investigate how the infant arrived there and are extremely concerned for the family's welfare. Feltham says they'd like to speak to them as soon as possible to ensure they get the support they need.
1: The Finance Minister says she's disappointed by new revelations. MFAT is exempt from cutting spending this year. It's been confirmed the Ministry of Foreign Affairs and Trade won't be given a reduced baseline budget. Most agencies face 2% cuts. MFAT will be subject to the same 5% reduction for most agencies next year and the year after. Nicola Willis says debate will continue on value for money in foreign affairs.
2: I'm disappointed on behalf of those New Zealanders who might have liked to see if there were some savings that MFAT could have been making.
1: Should police reveal more about a string of attacks in Invercargill linked to dating apps? Four teenage males aged 15 and 16 have been charged with aggravated burglary after people were lured through dating apps to secluded locations and attacked four times. UBU founder Gordy Lockhart says the app appears to have been Grindr, which is primarily used by gay men. Raises concerns about hate motivations.
3: We can't cure a crime by not naming the crime. And my worry is that Southland Police have not described it as such, and in doing so, they're not dealing with it as the way they should.
1: Our jet fuel supplies were up 7 days as of Sunday to 55, with 54 days of petrol and 46 of diesel. That is your latest news. In sport, the New Zealand Breakers have got their man. The NBL side have locked in Basketball World Cup winner Gordon Herbert as their new head coach on a two-year deal. The Canadian led Germany to the 2023 world title and has served as an assistant coach with NBA side the Toronto Raptors. Herbert's currently head coach of the fifth-ranked Canadian national team and will continue in that role alongside his job in charge at the Breakers. Fehi Finianga-Nofo will have to wait, at least another week to stand alone as the top try scorer in a Super Rugby season. The Hurricanes wing has been rested from Saturday's game against the Highlanders. I'm Raylene Ramsey.
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5: This

Apple, absolute legend. In 2022, she teamed up with Megan Henderson to create Maia. This waiata is described as a call for peace. It's an incantation in archaic Maori language to ancient deities and gods to soothe and calm a troubled mind. We're going to get into it.

0: and Ain't No Sunshine, absolute classic. E hoa mā, kaua e wareware kia whai mai I a mātou I runga I te pai āhua, Major Māori Mixtape, it's all one kupu. Over there you'll see more track lists and all of the info that you need. Up next, we've got a mean remix from DJ Ads. This is Casual Healing, Mauri Tau.
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0: te tangata e koe ake nei he kai waiata. He kai pā pāho anō hoki ki Aotearoa FM. It's Marka Fiso, and here he teams up with Ray on his jam, Ngaro.
1: Kia ora ko Marka,

0: And that's the end of another major Māori mixtape. We're finishing today with Groove Roots featuring Cyan and No Owl with Toho Māori. Catch you on the next one.
1: Whakarongo mai. This is Rio from Sons of Zone, and you're checking out the major Māori mixtape with DJ Winona and DJ Severe.

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1: Hey, are you cycling this weekend?
2: Yeah, heading out tomorrow.
1: Okay, remember to have a
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0: Asi awa toa,
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0: This is Aotearoa News.
1: In this update, Winston Peter says he broadly favours cost savings, but Foreign Affairs needs more cash. Finance Minister Nicola Willis has revealed that ministry led by Peters is being exempted from this year's 2% operational spending reduction faced by most other government agencies. MFAD will be subject to the further 5% reductions each of the following 2 years alongside other agencies. Peter says New Zealand's seriously undercooked in foreign affairs.
2: We think they should have far fewer ministries as well.
3: If it turns out, would you like to see?
2: Oh, I'd like to have 10 of my own and then I can get on with the job.
1: Kiwis are being more cautious spending on fuel. Stats NZ data shows retail electronic card purchases plunged 1.3% last month, with spending on vehicles and food dropping the most. Fuel spending plunged by 2%, down $11 million on March. Infometrics principal economist Nick Brunsdon says fuel prices were actually still rising last month.
4: Also suggests, A, there was an awful lot of panic buying going on in March. People really are trying to, you know, travel less to kind of make their budget balance.
1: Growing calls for a string of dating app attacks in Invercargill to be treated as a hate crime. Two 15-year-olds

0: Olds and two 16-year-olds have been charged with aggravated burglary after four alleged incidents in which people were lured to secluded locations through dating apps and attacked. UBU founder Gordy Lockhart says it appears to be a targeted attack, taking advantage of gay men's vulnerability.
1: If you look at the LGBT community, and typically they are arguably more alone, have less family around them, less support networks, and therefore have to do those sort of things in order to meet people.
0: The Employment Relations Authority has ruled Viv Beck was unjustifiably suspended as Heart of the City chief executive and ordered her reinstatement. Beck was stood down from the Auckland Business Association in late March. That's news. In sport, the coach of the Canadian national basketball side is taking on the Breakers job in the ANBL. Gordon Herbert has been appointed on a two-year deal. He comes with an impressive CV, having previously coached Germany to a history-making world championship in 2023. Herbert says he's confident he can juggle the Breakers with Canadian commitments.
2: It aligns very well. The season's shorter. It works very well with coaching Canada. And I wanted to coach day by day still. I just didn't want to coach the national team right now. So it aligns very well.
0: That's sport. I'm Nina Burton.
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0: This is Aotearoa News.
1: In this update, police are hoping to find the mother and family of an infant found dead on a Blenheim roadside. Jamie Cunningham reports.
2: A machinery operator discovered the body on Wide O'Bar Road about 1:30pm yesterday. Area Commander Inspector Simon Feltham says officers continue to investigate how the infant arrived there and are extremely concerned for the family's welfare. Feltham says they'd like to speak to them as soon as possible to ensure they get the support they need.
1: About a dozen correction officials have been accused of accepting bribes to bring unauthorised items into an Auckland jail. Nine officers from Mount Eden Corrections Facility were taken into custody today, and five reintegration officers at Auckland South. Jordan Dunn has more.
3: Charging documents seen by the Herald show several men are jointly charged with being an official who's corruptly agreed to accept a bribe. Multiple officials are also charged with conspiring to supply a Class A drug, namely methamphetamine. The men are scheduled to appear in the Auckland District Court today.
1: Foreign Minister Winston Peters says foreign affairs and defence spending should be at 3% of GDP as fast as possible. Speaking at the Asia Symposium today, Peters warned we don't have a strong voice on the global stage. He says Singapore is similar sized but receives more respect and global recognition due to its robust defence spending. Our defence spending currently sits at 1% of GDP. Singapore's hovers around 3%. And New Zealand Police and Customs are partnering with Australian law enforcement to establish a base in Colombia.

0: Acting Deputy Commissioner Mike Johnson says they'll be working with Colombia's National Police to disrupt drug trafficking from the region. He says we'll base an international liaison officer in the capital, Bogota. Johnson says it will let them more effectively identify and respond to threats impacting New Zealand, Australia and the Pacific. That's new. In sport, the coach of the Canadian national basketball side is taking on the Breakers job in the ANBL. Gordon Herbert has been appointed on a two-year deal. He comes with an impressive CV, having previously coached Germany to a history-making world championship in 2023. Herbert says he's confident he can juggle the Breakers with Canadian commitments.
1: It aligns very well. The season's shorter. It works very well with coaching Canada. And I wanted to coach day by day still. I just didn't want to coach the national team right now. So it aligns very well.
0: At Sport, I'm Nina Burford.

0: think of this?
1: Willington's number one.
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3: Aroha nui ki te tangata. 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

0: This is Aotearoa News.
1: In this update, a member's bill aiming to define the term woman and man in law has passed its first reading in Parliament. The New Zealand First Bill defines women as an adult human biological female and a man as an adult human biological male. National enacted both agreed to support it to select committee. The bill's architect, MP Jenny Marcroft, says progressive politics has prioritised ideology over reality.
2: If anyone can be a man or woman purely by declaration, then those words cease to have clear meaning. And when words lose meaning, the law that depends on them becomes unstable.
1: Greens co-leader Chloe Swarbrick says the government

0: shows it wouldn't have stood against apartheid South Africa or legalised same-sex marriage.
1: And honestly, Mr. Speaker, I don't think if we already had it, this would have been a government that granted women the right to vote.
0: Police are hoping to find the mother and family of an infant found dead on a Blenheim roadside. Jamie Cunningham reports.
2: A machinery operator discovered the body on Wide O Bar Road about 1:30pm yesterday. Area Commander Inspector Simon Feltham says officers continue to investigate how the infant arrived there and are extremely concerned for the family's welfare. Feltham says they'd like to speak to them as soon as possible to ensure they get the support they need.
0: About a dozen corrections officials have been accused of accepting bribes to bring unauthorised items into an Auckland jail. Nine officers from Mount Eden Corrections Facility were taken into custody today and five reintegration officers at Auckland South. Jordan Dunn has more.
3: Charging documents seen by the Herald show several men are jointly charged with being an official who's corruptly agreed to accept a bribe. Multiple officials are also charged with conspiring to supply a Class A drug, namely methamphetamine. The men are scheduled to appear in the Auckland District Court today.
0: That's news. In sport, Fahey Fainga-Nofo will have to wait at least another week to stand alone as the top try scorer in a Super Rugby season. The Hurricanes wing, who has scored 16 tries this season, the equal most in history, has been rested from Saturday night's home game against the Highlanders, with Nangne Punivai starting the right wing and Josh Morby at fullback. The visiting Highlanders will hand Wellington backline utility Stanley Solomon a debut via the bench. Meanwhile, Will Jordan returns from a month and a half out with a calf injury to bolster the fourth-place Crusaders as they welcome the second-ranked Chiefs on Friday.
4: A bummer, but I guess the way it goes, and it's been a bit of a journey getting back. Hasn't necessarily been straightforward the whole way, but excited to be at this point now and feeling confident in the body this weekend.
0: At Sport, I'm Nina Burton.
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0: Sofia og Thor. 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Our love is a lie.
1: My name's Cyril.
2: Cyril.
1: Yo, what up, it's Zachary's. Right here.

0: This is Aotearoa News.
1: In this update, a member's bill aiming to define the term woman and man in law has passed its first reading in Parliament. The New Zealand First Bill defines woman as an adult human biological female and a man as an adult human biological male. National and ACT had both agreed to support it to select committee. The bill's architect, MP Jenny Marcroft, says progressive politics has prioritised ideology over reality.
2: If anyone can be a man or woman purely by declaration, then those words cease to have clear meaning. And when words lose meaning, the law that depends on them becomes unstable.
1: Greens co-leader Chloe Swarbrick says the government shows it wouldn't have stood against apartheid South Africa or legalised same-sex marriage.
3: And honestly, Mr. Speaker, I don't think if we already had it, this would have been a government that granted women the right to vote.

0: about a dozen corrections officials have been accused of accepting bribes to bring unauthorised items into an Auckland jail. Nine officers from Mount Eden Corrections Facility were taken into custody and five reintegration officers at Auckland South. Jordan Dunn has more.
1: Charging documents seen by the Herald show several men are jointly charged with being an official who's corruptly agreed to accept a bribe. Multiple officials are also charged with conspiring to supply a Class A drug, namely methamphetamine. The men are scheduled to appear in the Auckland District Court today.
0: New Christchurch flights are being hailed as a key step for global connectivity. From October, Air New Zealand will fly direct between Christchurch and Singapore, Tokyo and Perth. It's also signed a memorandum of understanding with Christchurch Airport to develop a long-term partnership. Chief Executive Nikhil Ravishankar says he's looking forward to seeing what the routes unlock.
2: These destinations are highly sought after for tourism, leisure and trade. Singapore and Tokyo connect Christchurch directly into the most important Asian hubs. Perth strengthens an important link with Western Australia.
0: That's news. In sport, the New Zealand Breakers have got their man. The NBL side have locked in Basketball World Cup winner Gordon Herbert as their new head coach on a two-year deal. The Canadian led Germany to the 2023 world title and has served as an assistant coach with NBA side the Toronto Raptors. Herbert is currently and will remain head coach of the fifth-ranked Canadian national team, whose roster includes newly crowned two-time NBA Most Valuable Player Shai Gilgeous-Alexander. Emotions have run high at South Sydney as the Rabbitohs confirmed the immediate retirement of former Queensland forward Jai Arrow with motor neuron disease. Just 30, Arrow has played 178 NRL games, including being the Rabbitohs Player of the Year in 2025 and 12 matches for Queensland. That's sport.

0: think of this?
1: Wellington's number one.
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0: What do we have here?
1: Wellington's number one for all the best throwbacks, 90s and more.
2: It's always different. It's always good. Number one. Love it.
1: Auntie Owatua.

0: New Zealand First Bill defines woman as an adult human biological female and a man as an adult human biological male. National and ACT had both agreed to support it to select committee. The bill's architect, MP Jenny Marcroft, says progressive politics has prioritised ideology over reality.
1: If anyone can be a man or woman purely by declaration, then those words cease to have clear meaning. And when words lose meaning, the law that depends on them becomes unstable.
0: Greens co-leader Chloe Swarbrick says the government shows it wouldn't have stood against apartheid South Africa or legalised same-sex marriage.
2: And honestly, Mr. Speaker, I don't think if we already had it, this would have been a government that granted women the right to vote.
0: About a dozen corrections officials have been accused of accepting bribes to bring unauthorised items into an Auckland jail. Nine officers from Mount Eden Corrections Facility were taken into custody and five reintegration officers at Auckland South. Jordan Dunn has more.
3: Charging documents seen by the Herald show several men are jointly charged with being an official who's corruptly agreed to accept a bribe. Multiple officials are also charged with conspiring to supply a Class A drug, namely methamphetamine. The men are scheduled to appear in the Auckland District Court today.
0: New Christchurch flights are being hailed as a key step for global connectivity. From October, Air New Zealand will fly direct between Christchurch and Singapore, Tokyo and Perth. It's also signed a memorandum of understanding with Christchurch Airport to develop a long-term partnership. Chief Executive Nikhil Ravishankar says he's looking forward to seeing what the routes unlock.
4: These destinations are highly sought after for tourism, leisure and trade. Singapore and Tokyo connect Christchurch directly into the most important Asian hubs. Perth strengthens an important link with Western Australia.
0: That's news. In sport, the New Zealand Breakers have got their man. The NBL side have locked in Basketball World Cup winner Gordon Herbert as their new head coach on a two-year deal. The Canadian led Germany to the 2023 world title and has served as an assistant coach with NBA side the Toronto Raptors. Herbert is currently and will remain head coach of the fifth-ranked Canadian national team, whose roster includes newly crowned two-time NBA Most Valuable Player Shai Gilgeous-Alexander. Emotions have run high at South Sydney as the Rabbitohs confirmed the immediate retirement of former Queensland forward Jai Arrow with motor neuron disease. Just 30, Arrow has played 178 NRL games, including being the Rabbitohs Player of the Year in 2025 and 12 matches for Queensland. That's sport. I'm Mia Burton.
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3: Yet our best trained, best educated, best equipped, best prepared troops refuse to fight. Matter of fact, it's safe to say that they would rather switch than fight.

0: This is Aotearoa News.
1: In this update, a member's bill aiming to define the term woman and man in law has passed its first reading in Parliament. The New Zealand First Bill defines woman as an adult human biological female and a man as an adult human biological male. National and ACT had both agreed to support it to select committee. The bill's architect, MP Jenny Marcroft, says progressive politics has prioritised ideology over reality.
2: If anyone can be a man or woman purely by declaration, then those words cease to have clear meaning. And when words lose meaning, the law that depends on them becomes unstable.
1: Greens co-leader Chloe Swarbrick says the government shows it wouldn't have stood against apartheid South Africa or legalised same-sex marriage.
3: And honestly, Mr. Speaker, I don't think if we already had it, this would have been a government that granted women the right to vote.
1: About a dozen corrections officials have been accused of accepting bribes to bring unauthorised items into an Auckland jail. 9 officers from Mount Eden Corrections Facility were taken into custody and 5 reintegration officers at Auckland South. Jordan Dunn has more.
4: Charging documents seen by the Herald show several men are jointly charged with being an official who's corruptly agreed to accept a bribe. Multiple officials are also charged with conspiring to supply a Class A drug, namely methamphetamine. The men are scheduled to appear in the Auckland District Court today.
1: New Christchurch flights are being hailed as a key step for global connectivity. From October, Air New Zealand will fly direct between Christchurch and Singapore, Tokyo and Perth. It's also signed a memorandum of understanding with Christchurch Airport to develop a long-term partnership. Chief Executive Nikhil Ravishankar says he's looking forward to seeing what the routes unlock.
5: These destinations are highly sought after for tourism, leisure and trade. Singapore and Tokyo connect Christchurch directly into the most important Asian hubs. Perth strengthens an important link with Western Australia.
1: That's news. In sport, the New Zealand Breakers have got their man. The NBL side have locked in Basketball World Cup winner Gordon Herbert as their new head coach on a 2-year deal. The Canadian led Germany to the 2023 world title and has served as an assistant coach with NBA side the Toronto Raptors. Herbert is currently and will remain head coach of the 5th-ranked Canadian national team, whose roster includes newly crowned 2-time NBA Most Valuable Player Shai Gilgeous-Alexander. Emotions have run high at South Sydney as the Rabbitohs confirmed the immediate retirement of former Queensland forward Jai Arrow with motor neuron disease. Just 30, Arrow has played 178 NRL games, including being the Rabbitohs Player of the Year in 2025 and 12 matches for Queensland. That's sport.

still help pay for the wigs. And I help with the lease. Oh God. You know I ain't never been cheap. 21. Relationships don't always last, but let's not turn it to beef. 21. I come through from time to time and have you grabbing them sheets. That's if you want to. I'm just playing, girl. Stop smacking your teeth. 21.

0: This is Aotearoa News.
1: In this update, a member's bill aiming to define the term woman and man in law has passed its first reading in Parliament. The New Zealand First Bill defines woman as an adult human biological female and a man as an adult human biological male. National and ACT had both agreed to support it to select committee. The bill's architect, MP Jenny Marcroft, says progressive politics has prioritised ideology over reality.
2: If anyone can be a man or woman purely by declaration, then those words cease to have clear meaning. And when words lose meaning, the law that depends on them becomes unstable.
1: Greens co-leader Chloe Swarbrick says the government shows it wouldn't have stood against apartheid South Africa or legalised same-sex marriage.
3: And honestly, Mr. Speaker, I don't think if we already had it, this would have been a government that granted women the right to vote.
1: About a dozen corrections officials have been accused of accepting bribes to bring unauthorised items into an Auckland jail. Nine officers from Mount Eden Corrections Facility were taken into custody and five reintegration officers at Auckland South. Jordan Dunn has more.
4: Charging documents seen by the Herald show several men are jointly charged with being an official who's corruptly agreed to accept a bribe. Multiple officials are also charged with conspiring to supply a Class A drug, namely methamphetamine. The men are scheduled to appear in the Auckland District Court today.
1: New Christchurch flights are being hailed as a key step for global connectivity. From October, Air New Zealand will fly direct between Christchurch and Singapore, Tokyo and Perth. It's also signed a memorandum of understanding with Christchurch Airport to develop a long-term partnership. Chief Executive Nikhil Ravishankar says he's looking forward to seeing what the routes unlock.
5: These destinations are highly sought after for tourism, leisure and trade. Singapore and Tokyo connect Christchurch directly into the most important Asian hubs. Perth strengthens an important link with Western Australia.
1: That's news. In sport, the New Zealand Breakers have got their man. The NBL side have locked in Basketball World Cup winner Gordon Herbert as their new head coach on a two-year deal. The Canadian led Germany to the 2023 world title and has served as an assistant coach with NBA side the Toronto Raptors. Herbert is currently and will remain head coach of the fifth-ranked Canadian national team, whose roster includes newly crowned two-time NBA Most Valuable Player Shai Gilgeous-Alexander. Emotions have run high at South Sydney as the Rabbitohs confirmed the immediate retirement of former Queensland forward Jai Arrow with motor neuron disease. Just 30, Arrow has played 178 NRL games, including being the Rabbitohs Player of the Year in 2025 and 12 matches for Queensland. That's sport.

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1: In this update, a member's bill aiming to define the term woman and man in law has passed its first reading in Parliament. The New Zealand First Bill defines woman as an adult human biological female and a man as an adult human biological male. National and ACT had both agreed to support it to select committee. The bill's architect, MP Jenny Marcroft, says progressive politics has prioritised ideology over reality.
2: If anyone can be a man or woman purely by declaration, then those words cease to have their meaning. And when words lose meaning, the law that depends on them becomes unstable.
1: Greens co-leader Chloe Swarbrick says the government shows it wouldn't have stood against apartheid

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1: Koinei, ko ngā rangona kōrero o te wā.
2: In this update, a member's bill aiming to define the term woman and man in law has passed its first reading in Parliament. The New Zealand First Bill defines woman as an adult human biological female and a man as an adult human biological male. National and ACT had both agreed to support it to select committee. The bill's architect, MP Jenny Marcroft, says progressive politics has prioritised ideology over reality.
3: If anyone can be a man or woman purely by declaration, then those words cease to have clear meaning. And when words lose meaning, the law that depends on them becomes unstable.
2: Greens co-leader Chloe Swarbrick says the government shows it wouldn't have stood against apartheid South Africa or legalised same-sex marriage.
4: And honestly, Mr. Speaker, I don't think if we already had it, this would have been a government that granted women the right to vote.
2: About a dozen corrections officials have been accused of accepting bribes to bring unauthorised items into an Auckland jail. Nine officers from Mount Eden Corrections Facility were taken into custody and five reintegration officers at Auckland South. Jordan Dunn has more.
5: Charging documents seen by the Herald show several men are jointly charged with being an official who's corruptly agreed to accept a bribe. Multiple officials are also charged with conspiring to supply a Class A drug, namely methamphetamine. The men are scheduled to appear in the Auckland District Court today.
2: New Christchurch flights are being hailed as a key step for global connectivity. From October, Air New Zealand will fly direct between Christchurch and Singapore, Tokyo and Perth. It's also signed a memorandum of understanding with Christchurch Airport to develop a long-term partnership. Chief Executive Nikhil Ravishankar says he's looking forward to seeing what the routes unlock.
6: These destinations are highly sought after for tourism, leisure and trade. Singapore and Tokyo connect Christchurch directly into the most important Asian hubs. Perth strengthens an important link with Western Australia.
2: That's news. In sport, the New Zealand Breakers have got their man. The NBL side have locked in Basketball World Cup winner Gordon Herbert as their new head coach on a two-year deal. The Canadian led Germany to the 2023 world title and has served as an assistant coach with NBA side the Toronto Raptors. Herbert is currently and will remain head coach of the fifth-ranked Canadian national team, whose roster includes newly crowned two-time NBA Most Valuable Player Shai Gilgeous-Alexander. Emotions have run high at South Sydney as the Rabbitohs confirmed the immediate retirement of former Queensland forward Jai Arrow with motor neuron disease. Just 30, Arrow has played 178 NRL games, including being the Rabbitohs Player of the Year in 2025 and 12 matches for Queensland. At sport, I'm Nina Burton.
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The more you wriggle, the deeper you sink. And when it hits you, you've just got to fall. That's why I do believe that I'm guilty.

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9: Why, why?
4: Pete, pete.
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0: This is Aotearoa News.
1: In this update, the Union for Corrections Workers says the arrest of 14 staff at Auckland prisons yesterday is a wake-up call when it comes to corruption. Court documents show 12 people are charged with accepting bribes. Some are also charged with conspiring to supply a Class A drug, namely methamphetamine, to prisoners. Corrections Association President Floyd Duplessis is frustrated more not being done to stop this kind of thing.
2: This is a shocking reminder of the fact that these things do happen, and we as an organisation need to do more to actually prevent this from happening, not just deal with it when it happens.
1: Marlborough police are seeking answers after an infant was found dead on a roadside in Blenheim. Police were called to Wairo Bar Road on Tuesday afternoon after a machinery operator discovered the baby. Potential for a slash public service to amplify the brain drain. The government's cutting nearly 9,000 roles over the next 3 years, alongside upping AI use and merging agencies. It'll bring the sector in line with 1% of the population, down from 1.2%. Infometrics principal economist Brad Olson says the number of people who consider jumping the ditch will depend on the state of the economy when the cuts actually happen.
3: If we were already seeing a more resurgent economy, then we might be able to see some more of that talent be redeployed into other industries and sectors and retain those people here in the country.
1: The Transport Minister says New Zealand has no plans to follow Australia and crack down on e-bikes and scooters just yet. In Queensland, authorities are introducing reforms that include a minimum age, expanded police powers, greater fines and speed limits on footpaths. Chris Bishop says the government's looking at letting riders use cycle lanes, which many already do. Former Cuban President Raul Castro has been indicted in the US on murder charges. They relate to a 1996 Cuban military attack on two civilian jets operated by Cuban exiles, in which four people died. That's news. In sport, Team New Zealand's 2021 America's Cup boat, Te Rehu Tai, is getting a green and gold makeover. An Australian entry returns to contest the world's oldest regatta for the first time since 2000 under the leadership of Old Mug veterans Glenn Ashby and Jimmy Spithill. Ashby says working alongside Team New Zealand to update their older AC75 to current standards made contesting the event in Naples realistic. Breakers basketball general manager Dylan Boucher is celebrating signing World Cup winning coach Gordon Herbert to lead the ANBL side on a two-year deal. Highlanders assistant Clark Dermody will leave at the end of the Super Rugby campaign to join Ulster as their forwards coach. He's spent the last 12 seasons on the staff at the franchise. That's sport. I'm Jody.

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1: This is a huge reminder. 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
2: What's that?

0: que te reaparé.
1: All the best throwbacks, 90s, and more. And more. Atsiyawa Tua.

0: This is Atia Otoa News. In this update, the search continues for the mother of a baby found dead on the side of a road in Blenheim. Police were called to Wairo Bar Road on Tuesday afternoon. South Island News Director Claire Sherwood says the scene guard was immediately put in place.
1: We knew it was a sudden death, but it's now been revealed that police were actually called to the scene near the Wairo River by a machinery operator who had discovered the body of a baby.
0: The police minister is confident low wages aren't the reason why 14 Auckland prison staff have been arrested. A dozen are charged with accepting bribes, while several are also charged with conspiring to supply a Class A drug, namely meth, to prisoners. Nine were from Mount Eden Corrections Facility and five from Auckland South Corrections Facility. Mark Mitchell says it's a small group and most correctional officers are professional.
2: They do an outstanding job in a very difficult environment, and I don't think money is an issue because you can't buy integrity. You either have it or you don't.
0: Passionate debate on both sides of the House last night as Parliament discusses the definition of gender, a New Zealand First Members Bill that aims to define the terms woman and man in law, passed its first reading last night. National and ACT have agreed to support it to Select Committee. Green Party co-leader Chloe Swarbrick questioned whether the government actually stands for anything.
3: If this government cared about women, they wouldn't have surprised our 300,000 lowest paid working women by cutting off their rights to pay equity days before last year's budget.
0: Work at a controversial Golden Bay mine has halted after a permit application failed to meet legal requirements. The Ministry of Business, Innovation and Employment has declined an application by Australian company Siren Gold to continue mining at Sam's Creek. Locals have opposed the project for the past 2 years, fearing chemicals from the mine could contaminate the aquifer that feeds Te Wai Korepupu Springs. That's news. In sport, Breakers general manager Dylan Boucher is intrigued by the player signing opportunities that could arise from signing Basketball World Cup winning coach Gordon Herbert on a two-year deal. The 67-year-old led Germany to the 2023 title and has served as an assistant with the NBA's Toronto Raptors. He'll remain in charge of his native Canadian men's team. Boucher expects Herbert's experience across Europe and North America will come in useful during free agency. A fourth father-son duo are set to represent the Crusaders. Lock Liam Jack is poised to debut off the bench in tomorrow's Super Rugby match against the Chiefs in Christchurch. Dan Graham played for the franchise in 1998, as did All Black uncle Chris. That's sport. I'm Judy Gale.

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2: Hey, are you cycling this weekend?
3: Yeah, heading out tomorrow.
2: Okay, remember to have a hmm.
3: Eh?
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3: Yeah, those tomatoes were like volleyballs. 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

0: This is Aotearoa News.
1: In this update, the Corrections Union insists corrupt staffers are few and far between and some are even coerced into going down the wrong path. 14 staff from Mount Eden and Auckland South Corrections facilities have been arrested. A dozen are charged with accepting bribes and others with conspiring to supply a Class A drug, namely meth, to prisoners. Corrections Association President Floyd Duplessis says it's not the norm, but in the past some staff have been swayed by outside influences.
2: And in some cases they also turn up at their house and intimidate them, and unfortunately staff succumb to that pressure.
1: National is airing concerns about a New Zealand First Members Bill despite backing it at first reading. It aims to define the terms woman and man in law and passed its first reading last night with support from the Coalition. The National Party says it's providing its support to Select Committee so New Zealanders can have their say on the topic. But Women's Minister Nicola Gregg says she is focused on the real challenges facing women.
3: I'm not convinced that this bill will advance the rights and opportunities or the well-being of women and girls in any way, shape or form in New Zealand.
1: More encouraging signs in the job market despite global uncertainty and fuel concerns. Fresh Seek employment data shows job ads rose 0.8% in April, up 13% year on year. The mother and daughter killed in a house fire in Christchurch's Maerihau have been named by their family. 23-year-old Rose Marie Couch and her 3-year-old daughter Sapphire Hope died in the blaze on Whitehall Street last Thursday night. Post Malone is returning to New Zealand. The pop star will take to the stage at Auckland's Go Media Stadium on October 21, promising his largest show yet. Pre-sale begins Tuesday with general tickets on sale 2 days later. That's news. In sport, to a chilly spring evening in Derby, particularly for the White Ferns, as they build towards their T20 World Cup cricket defence next month.
4: Opens up the offside, hits it to the boundary. Capsey with the winning runs.
1: England have sauntered to a 7-wicket win over New Zealand in the first T20 of their 3-match series, chasing the 137-run target with 16 balls to spare. Michaela Brake will return to rugby rather than league. The Warriors issued a statement last August saying Brake wouldn't be available for the rest of the NRLW season after confirmation of her pregnancy. She gave birth to a baby boy in March. Brake is now signed with New Zealand Rugby until the end of next year. That's sport. I'm Jodie Gill.
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0: This is Aotearoa News.
1: In this update, the police minister is praising a crackdown on a small number of allegedly corrupt correction staff. 14 employees at Mount Eden and Auckland South Corrections facilities have been arrested. A dozen are charged with accepting bribes, with several also charged with conspiring to supply a Class A drug, namely meth, to prisoners. Minister Mark Mitchell says the majority of people he knows work with integrity.
2: When I became minister, I was very clear with both corrections and police. We see this as a global phenomenon, and I said we're going to be very proactive, and both police and corrections are doing a very good job.
1: Chris Bishop says over-regulation remains an economic nightmare. A new report by the Ministry of Regulation maps out 267 regulators operating across the country, describing a complex system of overlapping agencies and rules. The Infrastructure and RMA Reform Minister says there's still far too much red tape.
3: We spend $1.3 billion a year on consenting costs alone for infrastructure. You know, it's the cost of transmission gully on consenting costs. It's just red tape, right? It's not actually building anything.
1: A road on the outskirts of Blenheim is still closed as police investigate the shocking discovery of a baby's body. The infant was discovered on the side of Wairo Bar Road yesterday afternoon by a local machine operator. Correspondent Claire Sherwood says details are scarce at the stage.
4: Area Commander Inspector Simon Feltham says they are extremely concerned for the welfare of the infant's family, particularly the infant's mother, and would like to speak to them as soon as possible in order to ensure they're receiving any support they need.
1: New research by Beef and Lamb is again calling for incentives for farmers who achieve a reduction in emissions. It says others are rewarded overseas, and that's impacting our exporters. Post Malone is returning to New Zealand. The American pop star will take to the stage at Auckland's Go Media Stadium on October 21, promising his largest ever show in this country. Pre-sale begins Tuesday, with general tickets available 2 days later. That's news. In sport, Southampton's appeal regarding their expulsion from football's championship playoff final, often labelled the richest match in the sport, has been dismissed. They claimed the punishment bore no proportion to the offence of spying on three opponents. The panel disagreed. As a result, Hull will play Middlesbrough at Wembley on Sunday morning. The winner of the fixture earns promotion to the Premier League and an estimated boost of around $450 million to club coffers. Some Southampton players are considering suing for loss of potential income. Chiefs halfback Xavier Rowe will depart the Super Rugby franchise after this season. Rowe, who was called into the All Blacks camp as cover last year, has signed with English Premiership side Sale. That's sport. I'm Malcolm.

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1: Aotearoa Tour.
2: Hey, are you cycling this weekend?
3: Yeah, heading out tomorrow.
2: Okay, remember to have a
3: Eh?
2: Yeah, go hard, but have a first. And wear all that fancy protective gear you've got. Because you're the best with getting the kids to help in the community garden, and we're going to need all hands on deck if we're going to get those tomatoes as big as last year.
3: Yeah, those tomatoes were like volleyballs. Will do.
4: If you get injured and can't help in the community, it affects others. 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Find out more at acc.co.nz.
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0: Lazio on tour.
1: A love struck Romeo, sing the streets a serenade, laying everybody low with a love song that he made. Find the streetlight, steps out of the shade, says something like, "You and me, babe, how about it?" Juliet says, "Hey, it's Romeo. He nearly gave me a heart attack. He's underneath the window.

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Both dirty, both mean. Yes, and the dream was just the same. And I dreamed your dream for you, and now your dream is real.

0: This is Aotearoa News.
1: In this update, the government's trumpeting its work on the RMA following a stocktake of our regulatory landscape. A new report maps out 267 regulators operating across the country. The government says the issue isn't necessarily the number, but a complex system of overlapping agencies and rules. Infrastructure and RMA Reform Minister Chris Bishop says that's why he's working on the Resource Management Act.
2: The new planning system we are building is a once-in-a-generation opportunity to reduce the number of plans, reduce the number of rules. All of that eases the regulatory burden, makes it simpler to get on and do things.
1: The family impacted by a double fatal house fire in Christchurch have detailed the heroic actions of a father who helped rescue children from the blaze. 23-year-old Rosemary Couch and 3-year-old daughter Sapphire Hope died in the fire last Thursday. Four children, aged 10 weeks to 5 years, and an adult were injured, Hannah Fleck reports.
3: In a statement to the ODT, the family reveals the injured adult was the father of two of the rescued children. He ferried the children out of the burning house one by one and only stopped when emergency services blocked him. They say they cannot express how grateful they are for the man who they describe as a hero.
1: A fresh warning to be careful with medication after a young woman died injecting painkillers into her bloodstream. Student Winter Horrell became short of breath at her South Dunedin home in December 2021 and couldn't be revived. The 20-year-old used tramadol for long-standing health issues, but on this occasion diluted it with water and injected it. Coroner Marianne Borrowdale has ruled her actions were deliberate, but the outcome accidental. She says it's extremely dangerous to inject any drug not intended for such use. Climate policies for farmers may be revealing a competitive gap. Beef and lamb is again pushing for incentives for farmers who achieve a reduction in emissions. Chair Kate Ackland says we need to keep an eye on what the rest of the world is doing.
4: Most of the world doesn't have agricultural specific targets, but internationally a lot of countries are looking at incentivising their farmers to reach any reductions, and we're not necessarily calling for that.
1: That's news. In sport, work to do for the White Ferns as they build towards their T20 World Cup cricket defence next month. They've lost to England by 7 wickets at Derby in the first of 3 matches before the tournament begins on June 13. New Zealand posted 136 for 7. The visitors chased the target with 16 balls to spare. Australia will contest their first America's Cup since 2000 thanks to plenty of New Zealand ingenuity. Former Team New Zealand sailor Glenn Ashby is helping head up the operation in Naples alongside fellow Old Mug veteran Jimmy Spittle. Ashby has credited his former team for making the regatta more accessible by allowing them to update Te Rehutai in the 2021 defending boat. That's sport. I'm Malcolm Jordan.
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6: Ko te mata pai huirere mo te rangi nei.
7: Cloudy periods, northerly, strong and exposed places easing in the evening.
6: Today's high, tikaumatutu. Tonight's low, tikaumatangi.

0: Atia o to FM, Dave Dobbin there. 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
1: Kia ora, folks. Welcome along. Happy Thursday for the 21st of May. Hope you're doing well. Hopefully you're enjoying yourself. Crikey, we are already near the end of May. Last week was February, right?
0: Oh, my God.
1: What's happened? We're almost halfway through the year. What's happened? Why does this keep happening to me? Why am I not surprised at this point? This keeps happening to me every year since I was like in my mid-teens, where just suddenly I just come to the realization of, no, it was like January the 14th 2 weeks ago, right? No?
0: We're almost halfway.
1: Whoa, we're halfway there. Whoa.
0: Whoa.
1: It's too much. Time is moving.
0: Living on a prayer.
1: Pretty much. Time is moving too quickly and I can't handle it. I'll tell you what, though, we should have a handle on is yesterday you may have seen we did show and tell, for those of you who don't tune in. On the Wednesdays, we do a regular segment, show and tell, where Tina and I have to bring in a random item to show and tell you about. And then you get to vote on our social media who has done the best job, who's brought in the best item. We posted up yesterday's one. What is, if you were to replace one of your hands with another item, what's the best item to replace it with? I went with a coffee mug. He went with a pair of scissors.
0: Every health and safety officer's nightmare.
1: We can hear ACC screaming in the background as we posted that. They were rushing to get to the office going, don't post that, it's a violation. But we did it anyway.
0: We did it.
1: It's so dangerous. But those are posted up. Those are on our Facebook. So do head over to our Facebook, Aotearoa on Facebook, and let us know. Flick us a message in the comments below. Who do you think has won? You can flick us a message, send us a DM, or write in the comments of that post, and we will reveal the winners next Wednesday. Very, very exciting indeed. And also, your vote matters. For the last few weeks, we've been going purely off your vote, and you have been able to swing it either way when we thought it was going to go the other way. So, the vote is in your favour. We are at your whim. You can decide who is the winner.
2: Toby's friends.
1: Toby's flatmates and T's.
0: Yeah, don't just comment. Actually put a vote down.
1: My flatmates and your whānau members just basically trying to hype us up or just try and embarrass us. But it gets the votes. It gets the votes in. If you're worried about favouritism and insider trading happening on our show, it is rife and it is so prevalent. So we want you to vote on our social media to end corruption in the show and tell segment. Can we do there? Is that a bit of a conflict of interest if during an election year, if we run a fake social media campaign?

0: in the best show and tell item, but you will only be able to let us know by voting in the comments. That is the mandatory you should vote obligation messaging done. What do we got coming? We've done our duty for social media. That's tomorrow done, and then we just go do the day after, and the day after, and the day after. Social media is very demanding. A lot of promotion.
1: Hey, this is a karanga to everyone. The Kokiri Fashion Show fundraiser event is this weekend. That Kaupapa, and those details are coming soon.
0: Absolutely. Speaking of promoting things on social media, but much more interesting things, on top of that as well, actually, a side promotion, we are at Hutt Valley Sports Awards tonight. Just remembered I got to say that. We're at the Hutt Valley Sports Awards up at Walton Ash Centre in Taita. We are going to be live streaming that. For more information, do check out. It should be on our Facebook page and on our YouTube channel, Ate Awatoa. So whilst you're busy over there putting in some votes for show and tell, you can go check out our live stream as well for the Hutt Valley Sports Awards. Shameless plug, wink, wink, nudge, nudge. On top of that as well, T, I have got some absolute breakthrough history news that I've found from some local journalists.
1: Oh, yes, always from. Yep, cool little mate.
0: It's about the origins, and it's about a competition between Aotearoa and Australia.
1: Oh, you know that always a great friendly competition.
0: Occasionally,
1: the ditch versus the ditch. Yeah,
0: over the ditch. We occasionally butt heads over who invented what, and there's another one.
1: And who's better at what?
0: Absolutely. And well, it has come to our attention, and come to the attention of some journalists that apparently Australia thinks they invented the sausage sizzle. But apparently some Aotearoa journalists have found some evidence that says otherwise.
1: People went out to do their ranga.
0: People got paid money. That's a job I want to do. That is work.
1: That suits you to be, as well as, you know, being a great radio host.
0: Oh, absolutely. But I just love the perfect job for me is having that realization midway through doing something ridiculous and bonkers. Wait a minute, I'm at work right now. This person has my dream job, and we're going to be telling you their findings and doing a little bit of a sleuthing on their findings and seeing if we can come to a conclusion as well. Who invented the sausage sizzle?
1: You're here with TNT, it's your toy fee.

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1: You're here with T and Toby and supporting New Zealand Music Month. I don't know why they fire can here. We've got Origin Roots, NLC and Naughty Boy. Keep listening later in the show. We are going to be talking about the origins of the sausage sizzle. Was it made in Aotearoa or was it made in Australia, mate? Somebody's been doing the research and they may have some evidence for it. I'm hearing laughter from our resident Aussie on my Australian accent. I think that is a perfect accent, I'll have you know, and we're going to keep going with it. You're here with T and Toby, RT or Toy FM.

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1: You're here with T and Toby. Keep listening. We're going to be telling you about Kōkere Marae. Obviously, big fans of the show, and we're big fans of their fundraiser they got coming up. They've got a fashion show fundraiser with all the proceeds going back towards supporting their pātaka kai. We'll give you more information about that very soon.
2: 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That's 10 shoulders to hoist each other up. 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
1: Exciting kaupapa this. Kōkiri Marae is bringing the community together for a night of style, creativity and kaupapa, all in support of the Pātaka Kai that helps feed whānau across the rohe by having the Kōkiri Marae Pātaka Kai Fashion Show fundraiser.
0: This event is, you know, it's going to be packed full of things to do, live music as well as the runway fashion show, which all the kākahu will be auctioned off. So the fund rate, the money goes towards, you know, the fundraiser event, but also just the Pātaka Kai in general, which is absolutely amazing.
1: And the Pātaka Kai they run is fantastic because it's because like T said, every ticket sold plus the money going from the sales of the runway outfits, the sale racks, the kai, the raffles, the prizes, all that's going back towards the Pātaka Kai, helping them to continue to provide free kai to whānau who need it most.
0: And did I mention there was kai?
1: Oh, there is kai. You know,
0: there's good kai.
1: I heard it's going to be hungy, and I heard that they know how to put on a good feed. It's happening this Saturday, the 23rd of May, 2026, at Wainui Rugby Club, with doors opening from 6. Show starts at 7. If you want to get your tickets, we do not know exact ticket numbers at the moment, so there is a very good chance that tickets might be sold out or very limited. But it's worth asking. So go to Kōkiri Marae Health and Socials Facebook. Flick them a message and you'll be able, and you can ask them if you can get a ticket. Hopefully you can, because it's a fantastic kaupapa to get behind. And if you can, congratulations, it's happening this Saturday. So come through, dress up, bring your people, and support a kaupapa that truly makes a difference. That's the Kōkiri Marae Pātaka Kai Fashion Show fundraiser.
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0: Flow Rider, Easy Rider here with T and Toby, the smoothest riders, and we're going to be telling you all about the sausage sizzle. 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But interestingly, the history of it and when it was first discovered is a little bit dubious. Apparently Aussies are claiming they invented it. Well, we've got some of our crack team on the case who are saying that we've invented it. We'll tell you the evidence very soon. Aotearoa Tour FM.
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0: That's your What's Away FM. Kia ora te wana, you're here with TNT.
1: You know, occasionally how we like to butt heads with our neighbours across the pond about, no, that was our thing.
0: That's ours. How dare you steal our thing?
1: I think you'll find, Mr. Australian, that we invented that. And then Mr. Australian would go, nah, mate.
0: Nah, mate.
1: It's ours. Obviously, the bigger one was Pavlova's, which I think is still up for debate, but I think...
0: I think it belongs here.
1: I think evidence is saying that we did it,
0: yeah.
1: But it's one of those ones where of who did it first because we both did our own versions of it.
0: I mean, it's like, you know, a lot of people claim Russell Crowe is from, you know, Aussie, but really...
1: He's a Kiwi, yeah. Born in Te Whanganui Atara and has defected. He's defected to Aussie.
0: Keith Urban's the exact same scenario. He's here.
1: He's here, but he's Aussie. So we'll call that a fair trade. We get Urban, you get Crow. Well, we're having another one of those with the sausage sizzle. You remember the classic sausage sizzle. Outside your Mitre 10s or your Bunnings or your school sports days, you've got the crew there with a barbecue, cooking up some sausages with some, obviously, your classic, what's joked about, I think, what is it, James May calls it, government-issue white bread. Just the cheap loaf, white bread, sliced bread, maybe some onions on it, and then you got your mustard and your ketchup, tomato sauce, your classic. And obviously, you pay like a gold coin. And often we'll go back towards the club or towards the local charity and all that. Great time. Well, apparently there's been a bit of controversy over who invented it.
0: Who did it first?
1: Because obviously putting a sausage in bread is not an original concept from either side of the pond. That's an American thing with the hot dog. But it got asked, but that's a roll. Who invented the concept of putting a sausage in a piece of sliced bread. Specifically for the intent of getting money for charitable causes.
0: Mm.
1: And apparently there's been a bit of arguing in the history books. As was found by journalist Joel McManus. He was looking over it. And apparently some Australian gastronomic heritage food historian Barbara Santick wrote that the sausage sizzle is uniquely Australian variant of the barbecue. Also, journalist Mike Williams declared that of all the food culture in the world, Australia owns the sausage sizzle.
0: Ooh.
1: Apparently it's been talked about in some history books and of Australian gastronomic heritage. And apparently goes back to one of the earliest Australian references to a charity sausage sizzle was in 1946 in Forbes, New South Wales, when the Junior Country Women's Association hosted a full moon sausage sizzle to solicit donations of canned and dried goods to send to England as part of the post-war recovery effort.
0: Well, this person has like really gone out of their way to just like really... just research, like deep dive.
1: Absolutely.
0: Into research.
1: So Aussie is saying that, but they're also saying on top of that, actually, that's not the earliest example. Aussie is also saying a sausage sizzle competition was held in Adamstown, New South Wales, mentioned in a local paper in 1941. Although they're willing to discount that, seeing as it was more of a cook-off competition rather than a public fundraiser with sausages in bread.
0: Okay, so our timeline's 1941, right?
1: 1946. 1941 was the cook-off, called a sausage sizzle.
0: Okay.
1: But the actual traditional sausage sizzle, as we know it, 1946.
0: Mm-hmm.
1: However,
0: Hoya, no.
1: Australia says that's the earliest example, so therefore that's Aussie's invention. Good old Joel here did some research.
0: And Joel is from where, Toby?
1: Joel is from Aotearoa, reporting for the spinoff, and has found that in 1939, 6 years before the full moon sausage sizzle in Forbes, the second annual North Tamaki Makaurau Primary School's rugby tournament brought 200 young players at Kaitaia for 3 days. At the opening dinner at the Kaitaia AMP Hall, the organisers had planned to feed the crowd of children with American-style hot dogs and buns. However, due to a shortage of buns, they adapted the recipe to use slices of bread. This was more than a decade before sliced bread became commercially available in Aotearoa as well. So they were having to slice their own bread. So, we have reason to believe, got various experts from old newspapers here, and talking about how that it was actually ended up being quite popular. It came into full effect. They were forced to suit their sausages to the general proportions of slices of bread hewn in generous style from typical Kaitaia loaves. The result was a completely new style of hot dog rolled coyly in a slice of bread that seemed to give thorough satisfaction even if it did not look exactly elegant. That is an excerpt from the post in 1939, hence the fancy language. Now, the rugby tournament organisers didn't use the word sausage sizzle, but there are several other instances of sausage sizzles in Aotearoa that predate 1946 Australians' origins claim. These include a sausage sizzle for Christian students at Otago University in October of 1945 and a as-called sausage sizzle in Hikurangi in December of 1942, provided for the children of Tikipunga Orphanage. So, the earliest use of the term sausage sizzle in Aotearoa comes from 1942, and the earliest instance of sausages being served on slices of bread for a charity event is Tamaki Makaurau at a rugby game in 1939.
0: Oh,
1: take that, Australia!
0: That's a win for Aotearoa.
1: We invented the sausage sizzle!
0: That someone went out of their way though to do that rangaho is like dedication or too much time on their hands. I don't know, one or the other, but
1: I mean, a ka pai to Joel.
0: Yeah, ka pai.
1: Joel, if you are listening, a ka pai to you for the absolute just
0: for letting precise my details. Radio host go on about sausage and bread.
1: It's my perfect type of content, just absolute deep dive into niche history topics.
0: Actually, in saying that, how do you prefer your sausage sizzle?
1: I like the full works. So I will have, slice of standard issue bread, mm-hmm. random sausage, mm-hmm. and then I'll have onions, mustard, ketchup.
0: Butter? So
1: I go the full works. Oh, yeah, butter your bread, yeah. Yeah. I'll butter it.
0: Okay. But I was going to say, some people prefer it just like not.
1: Some people are very stripped back where it's like, don't even butter the bread, no onions, just ketchup, and that's fine.
0: Yeah. No, it's not.
1: I like the full work.
0: That's not.
1: Each to their own tea. We're allowed to respect other people's sizzle preferences. It's 2026, Tenereho. We respect the public's sizzle preferences.
0: You're here with TNT on Atiyama Tawaya Fim. Hey, it's my girl Fim, me, Beth, and my family.
2: Hey, hello, man.
3: Hey, where are guys at?
2: No, I don't know where those guys are, but you know.